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0: Baker Boys on a Thoughtful Thursday.
1: Oh, how embarrassing. I feel so bad for this grandpa, but it's actually funny at the same time. You know when the family gets together to watch a big sporting event?
0: Yes.
1: Like the Super Bowl or like the just passed FIFA World Cup.
0: Right.
1: One grandpa was seen trying to hide his porn bookmarks on his TV.
0: Oh, what? Gross.
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1: Fun and energetic DJs that make you feel good.
2: Make a Boys Daily.
1: Oh, boy.
3: Something you got to do before the family gets to the house is erase your porn bookmark so they don't see what you've been watching.
4: Funny enough story. I think about this from time to time, right? Okay. You know, not to be morbid here, but if what if something happened to me and I had some bookmarks saved that I shouldn't be having saved? Somebody's going to go through whatever I'm watching this on at some point and find these things.
3: We're just dumping your entire computer into acid. We don't want to see nothing, bro.
4: Well, a family expecting a routine World Cup watch party got an unexpected surprise after allegedly discovering a collection of adult websites saved on the family TV by the grandpa.
3: Grandfather.
4: And I feel so bad because this guy is just shaking his head, trying to delete everything while the family is in there. He's laughing. They're pointing it out.
3: Who's filming?
4: The family. Somebody is pointing out towards it, and there's different types of titles and stuff.
3: 18 plus.
4: Yeah.
3: XXX fetish.
4: Yeah, one started with an A and then with an L. You guys could fill in the rest of the words.
3: Nasty.
4: But the nasty grandpa.
3: Yeah.
4: Got caught during the FIFA World Cup.
3: Man, you know what? Here's what I do got
4: to
3: say.
4: How would you feel if this happened to you, Nick V? Would you be embarrassed?
3: Oh, I'm totally embarrassed. Yeah, but I'm saying it. But if I'm over 70 years old and I'm still putting it out there, come on, man. You got to give it up to the guys. The libido is still going.
4: Oh, boy.
3: It's a beautiful thing. It's the Baker Boys powering the party on Stacks 92.1.

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1: All right, we've heard the term Karen. That's when somebody's going to complain about anything and everything. But there's a male version. Yeah. I'm going to look up the name for you in a second.
0: I don't know if there is one. Maybe Miguel.
1: There has to be.
0: I don't know. So Nala, my beautiful baby dog, right?
1: Yeah, yeah.
0: She got us red flagged by the male Karen.
1: What?
0: I'll tell you what happened.
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0: the lower 80s with mostly clear skies continuing, and that remains a constant as we go into the weekend. For Storm Tracker 6, I'm meteorologist Daniel Nemus.
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2: Well, we've all heard the name Karen before, and it gives people a bad name, pretty much. Like, if a female's named Karen, they don't even like saying their name is Karen.
3: Right.
2: Because they look at, well, you know, Karen. Anyway, Karen's always the one that's complaining about everything, whether, you know, the food's too cold. But Nick V is talking about the male Karen, which is also known as Ken.
3: We stayed at a hotel recently, one of our favorite hotels.
2: Uh-huh.
3: And
2: was Ken there before?
3: I've never seen him before.
2: All right.
3: But here's the deal.
2: He's a new Ken.
3: We took Nala to the pool.
2: Yeah.
3: All right.
2: Okay.
3: She got in the pool.
2: Right.
3: Which is probably not, you know, something that the hotel wants.
2: Right.
3: But nobody was complaining.
2: Right.
3: Until said Ken saw Nala.
2: Mm-hmm.
3: And he flagged somebody. He called the management.
2: Oh,
3: he got out of the pool. He was so up in arms.
2: So this wasn't an employee. This was somebody that was actually staying.

0: And
1: he was in the pool swimming a little bit, and then he saw my wife with Nala outside of the pool and saw that she was going in and out of the pool.
0: Yeah.
1: And he went to go tell management.
0: Oh man.
1: This fool told on us and then left really quick when he found out that we were getting out of the pool. He saw the management come and see us.
0: Yeah.
1: And asked us to get, you know, make sure. And then he got up and he started walking away really quick when we got out, right? Mm-hmm. I did say something to him as he was scurrying off like the ghost that he was. I called him a POS.
0: Ooh.
1: Out loud.
0: Oh wow.
1: I know I'm supposed to lead with love.
0: What about the native flutes here?
1: Protect my energy. I understand.
0: But you were protecting your daughter.
1: I was protecting
0: the four-legged daughter.
1: My daughter. If I see him again, I don't know what I'm gonna do.
0: It's going down.
1: It's the Baker Boys on Stacks.
0: 92.1.

0: The hits that power the party. Stax 92.1.
1: What's brown, round, and likes to get down? Yes, the Baker Boys.
2: Hey! Welcome to the Baker Boys Show. Nick V and Eric V. Every day, we're going to sing a song. Sing along if you know the words.

0: here on the Baker Boys Daily. Eric V and Nick V. This hour's Baker Buzz. We're talking about what?
1: Well, FIFA. If you guys did not see that there was an altercation after the game.
0: Yeah.
1: Did you watch the game?
0: I did watch it. Yeah.
1: I enjoyed it thoroughly. I was so happy that Spain did win.
0: Yeah.
1: Even though they're colonizers. Let's talk about what happened on the field.
0: Later, ladies and gentlemen.
1: Hold on.
0: Jeez.
2: Back to the music with those Baker Boys. Baker Boys.
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10: At first, I was like, no, I don't think 6 is too young, but then I'm thinking, that's too close to 5. Mama said stop at 20. You go check on them. 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Now you mad.
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9: Wait, Trey got a point, y'all. 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
10: 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Hopefully, we can patch them up just in time for the weekend.
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4: He specifically said no camera.
1: All right, when I asked Nick B, who do you want to win the World Cup? He said Spain. Yes, he did. But Spain won, and there was an altercation afterwards, of course. And we all know there was a lot of stuff going on with the FIFA World Cup. You know, they had the halftime show. Did you know that that's going to be the last time that they do a halftime show?
0: What was the problem?
1: Supposedly, they did it only for the president, supposedly.
0: What?
1: Yeah, and also after the halftime show, Shakira got 18 million DMs from her performance.
0: Wow.
1: Hips don't lie, right?
0: Obviously. So, an ugly scene apparently played out after the World Cup final. It's now being investigated by FIFA, apparently. Several players and coaches from the Argentina squad clashed with members of Team Spain on the field. I didn't see this part. I turned it off, I guess.
1: Yeah, you must have missed it.
0: And the video footage confirms that there were blows that were struck and unsportsmanlike words were exchanged.
1: I think they should do a competition of who could do the best flop, because they all fall on the floor. They're not even kicked by anybody. There was actual yellow card called.
0: Yeah.
1: And somebody
0: fell when nobody
1: even touched them.
0: Yeah, but it looked like it was.
1: Bro.
0: FIFA officials.
1: These are great actors, right?
0: Yeah, they are great actors. They have a life after FIFA. Novellas, it's called.
1: A professional faller.
0: Anyway, FIFA officials confirmed that investigation is underway and that disciplinary action is being considered. Mm-hmm. Once the prosecutor's report is complete, the FIFA Disciplinary Committee will announce its findings and any punishments that are going to be had.
1: We'll see. That's your Bake Up Buzz.
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0: I'm Young Thug too. Dumb lungs on you, spun the hair bun loose. Writing wrongs till they come with royalties and pub too.
1: Where you at?
0: At the house with it, watching sinners.
1: Who you with?
0: On the couch with my favorite sinner. I was about to, but you convinced us. Should I decorate her walls or log off to Pinterest? Never too late to meditate on emotional attachments. Even if I fall

0: on the old school tip. That's
1: how we come. Stacks 92.1. Coming up next on the Baker Boy Show, what the F news from Eric V.
2: Yeah, you know of Dollar Tree stores, Nick V.
1: Oh, yeah.
2: Yeah, well, there's a rise in gooner assaults.
1: What the hell? Why at these stores? Well,
2: I don't know.
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8: Mostly clear skies continue throughout the overnight hours tonight, with temperatures dropping into the lower 50s. Our high temperatures do rise up once again tomorrow, getting into the lower 80s, with mostly clear skies continuing, and that remains a constant as we go into the weekend. For Storm Tracker 6, I'm meteorologist Daniel Nemus.
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0: has uncovered a disturbing pattern of sexual assaults at the Dollar Tree stores across the country. A Houston woman identified in the court papers as MR was shopping for cheap Christmas props in December of 2023 when a man followed her through the aisles describing sexual acts he wanted to perform on her. She told him to go away and hurried off. Outside the parking lot, she realized that he had excremented on her leggings.
1: Wait a minute.
0: Yeah.
1: How?
0: When she returned, the reported a clerk shouted to a coworker in Spanish, not realizing she understood. We got another one. Oh, so this is a reoccurring issue. Men are actually, you know, pleasuring themselves
1: at the dollar stores,
0: outside of Dollar Tree stores.
1: Oh God,
0: bro. Oh bro,
1: this is so cheap.
0: What the F news
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0: Sheezy for Sheezy in the house, lighting up the night.
1: Yes, indeed. When it hits the power, you know what's going down. The party is on Stacks 92.1.
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3: But who?
2: The girl next door, you know? 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
1: Now Peter,
2: Piper,
1: pick
2: peppers,
1: but run rock,
2: rhyme,
1: Humpty,
2: Dumpty,
1: fell
2: down,
1: that's his art,
2: time,
1: Jackie,
2: nimble,
1: what?
2: Nimble.
1: And

0: hits that power the party.
1: Stacks 92.1. Eric V, Nick V, they say it's never too old to change some rules, right?
0: Oh, yeah, man. Anita LeBrun, she lives in the American Choice Chaplain Assisted Living Facility. Mm-hmm. She was not happy about the rules, so she changed them so she can have happy hour at her home care. What do you say, nice? She wants to do a happy hour
1: at what's wrong with that?
0: Home care.
1: Just because they're old doesn't mean they can't live?
0: This is true.
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9: It's Dee Dee in the morning, and if you missed the show, is that too soon to have your baby pumping gas at the age of 6?
10: At first, I was like, no, I don't think 6 is too young, but then I'm thinking, that's too close to 5. 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You go check on him. 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Now you mad.
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9: Trey got a point, y'all. 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
11: Come on now. 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
2: So, Nick V.
3: I don't like to use the word old on people.
2: Okay.
3: Elderly.
2: Elderly.
3: Grown folk.
2: Vintage.
3: Vintage is that's for a piece of
2: that's a bad,
3: furniture.
2: That's a bad thing?
3: Yeah.
2: Okay. Right. So let's talk about happy hour. First of all, you know, happy hour is when you're going to go get a drink. You let your hair down, right? You're going to go get a drink.
3: Well, what it really is, Eric V, it's a discounted price drink time.
2: Discounted, but it's also a social activity.
3: Oh, absolutely.
2: Right?
3: Yeah. After work, you go blow off some steam. You don't want to go home.
2: So usually at adult homes, they don't let you really party
3: participate.
2: Or participate, right?
3: They're already home, so they don't got to go. You know what I mean?
2: Come on, man.
3: So Anita LeBrun, all right? She lives at the Choice Chaplain Assisted Living Facility.
2: Okay.
3: She has helped change state law. Eric, this is not the law at the home.
2: Yeah, this is big.
3: State
2: this
3: law.
2: This is for everybody.
3: So care homes can host happy hours.
2: I love it.
3: Bro, we got to go DJ
2: this
3: these things.
2: This is awesome.
3: LeBrun learned her facility could not legally serve alcohol at resident gatherings because no existing liquor license fits its situation.
2: They're over 21.
3: Yes,
2: duh.
3: They are.
2: Yeah, so all you got to do is hire a catering company because they have a license for it.
3: Yes, mobile.
2: Right?
3: So she testified before both the Minnesota House and the Senate, and Governor Tim Walz signed the measure, nicknamed the Grandparents Happy Hour.
2: Yeah.
3: This is good business for us, Eric.
2: I love it. Shout out to her for standing her ground and wanting to have a little party, man.
3: That's right. Stand on that business, girl. It's the Baker Boys powering the party on Stax 92.1.

0: 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Hey, it's the Baker Boys on a Thoughtful Thursday.
1: When you were younger, Nick V, how often did you miss school?
0: Oh, man. A lot.
1: A lot, right?
0: Yeah.
1: So there's a new strict anti-absenteeism method in China. I'm going to tell you what they're doing to make younger students go to school more often.
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20: Mostly clear skies continue throughout the overnight hours tonight, with temperatures dropping into the lower 50s. Our high temperatures do rise up once again tomorrow, getting into the lower 80s, with mostly clear skies continuing, and that remains a constant as we go into the weekend. For Storm Tracker 6, I'm meteorologist Daniel Nemus.
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1: Fun, energetic DJs that make you feel good. Nick and Eric V, take it away.
2: All right, back in the day during probably mostly high school, as mom and dad, they would make sure that we went to elementary school.
3: Yeah.
2: At Thompson Junior High, I remember ditching once.
3: Yeah.
2: But in high school, boy, I was a mess.
3: You were missing it.
2: I was missing it all the time.
3: Yeah, so reports about an experimental anti-absenteeism method aimed at preventing teenage boys from skipping school have gone viral. All right, sparked a huge debate across social media. Supporters argue stricter systems can improve discipline and attendance, while critics are complaining about everything they're doing right now. So basically, it's like a teacher dressing a little more sexier.
2: Oh gosh, no. That's not the way to do it. Come on, man. You got to make it interesting to be in school.
3: Give something to a young boy, that's very interesting, right?
2: Okay.
3: Might be their first crush.
2: There's a time and a place.
3: Right?
2: And school is not it.
3: Say you went to high school and you had... There happened to be a teacher that was very sexy.
2: Oh, yeah. I would show up.
3: See? Yeah. That's my point.
2: If Miss Miller is there and she's wearing that summer dress, bro, it's hot outside.
3: See?
2: Yeah. Okay, you got me. You got me, bro.
3: You wouldn't miss that first class, would you?
2: Totally. I'll be there early. Miss Miller, are you hungry? Do you want an apple? Do
3: you need some water?
2: How many lumps of sugar do you want in your coffee, Miss Miller?
3: I told you.
2: Oh, my God. All right, guys. We got to go. Have a beautiful, blessed, powerful day from the Baker Boys.
3: We'll catch you tomorrow for Feel Good Friday. Nick B with a brand new mouth love right here, y'all.
2: It's the Baker Boys on Stax.
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0: I'm Joseph, calling from Tucson, originally from Venice.
1: All right, and who's it going out to?
0: This is going out to Anilsa Baez, soon to be Anilsa Duhan. I just wanted to know that I love her, and I know times might be hard right now, but we're going to get through this together, and it's going to be okay.
1: Beautiful, my brother. Hope times get better for you real, real soon. I appreciate you listening in Tucson tonight.
0: Thanks a lot, man. I appreciate your love, man. Hey, how come you don't ever give an oral expression out?
1: Say it again?
0: How come you don't ever give your oral expression out?
1: I'd be in trouble if I did.
0: All right, man.
1: I'd get some I'd get some rocks thrown through my car window windshield in the morning when I woke up.
0: Oh, shit.

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1: I'm from Yucca Valley, California. I'm sending this oral expression out to Robert Thornburg. I just want him to know how much we love him. We don't ever stop thinking about him. We cannot wait until he's here at home with us.
2: 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Baby, we having a baby.
3: Hi, this is Angela. I'm calling from Aransas Pass, Texas. I want to send an oral expression out to my husband, my breath, the love of my life. 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
8: It's Dee Dee in the morning, and if you missed the show, is that too soon to have your baby pumping gas at the age of six?
9: At first, I was like, no, I don't think six is too young. But then I'm thinking, that's too close to five. 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Now you mad.
10: Right.
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0: say I'm sorry.
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3: Hi, this is Jessica from Nashville, Tennessee, and I would like to send an apology to the love of my life, Blue, in Litchfield, Kentucky. And I just wanted to say, Bae, I know it's been a really hard year, but I believe in us so much, and I'm so sorry, and we will get through this. I love you.
4: Hey, this is Rock from Patterson. This goes out to Carol. I love you, babe, and I'm sorry sometimes I get on your nerves.
5: Hi, my name is Sam Vasquez from Tucson, Arizona. This is going out to Diana Tassini. I would just like to say I am very sorry for everything that we're going through. Please believe in me. I love you very much. God bless you. Baby, I am here for you 100%. I love you. Good night.
6: But I don't understand why. See, it's burning me to hold on to this. I know this is something I gotta do, but that don't mean I want to. What I'm trying to say is that

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1: Hello, my name is Kimberly. I want to send out an oral expression to my husband, Ray. I am in Yuma, Arizona, and it is his birthday today, so I want to wish him a happy birthday and let him know that I love him and I miss him so much, and I can't wait for him to be home.
2: Hi, my name is Brunetta, and I'm calling from Louisville, Kentucky. Just wanted to let my baby know that I miss him and I love him. Can't wait to see you again.
3: Hi, this is Suzanne Garcia from Vancouver, California. And I just want to tell my son, Isaiah Almaguer, that we love him, we miss him, and we can't wait for him to get home.
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5: 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Babe, I love you so much. I miss you. I can't wait till you come home so we can start our little family.
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10: Mostly clear skies continue throughout the overnight hours tonight, with temperatures dropping into the lower 50s. Our high temperatures do rise up once again tomorrow, getting into the lower 80s, with mostly clear skies continuing, and that remains a constant as we go into the weekend. For Storm Tracker 6, I'm meteorologist Daniel Nemus.
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0: Hi, I would like to make an oral expression, please.
1: Absolutely. What's your name and where are you calling from?
0: My name is Stephanie, and I'm calling from Española, New Mexico.
1: Hi, Stephanie. And who's this going out to?
0: This is going out to Jose in Estancia, New Mexico.
1: All right. I want you to express yourself to Jose tonight. What would you like to tell him?
0: I would just like to tell him that there's not a day that I don't think of him and I don't miss him. And I'm praying for him, and I can't wait for him to come home. Good night. Sweet dreams. I love you very much.

0: 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For Renee in Pittsburgh, California, thank you for an incredible 20 years, and please know I've never taken any of them for granted, and you mean so much to me. From Hope in Houston, Texas, for D. Michael in Amarillo, I feel your absence more than I know how to explain. I miss you, and I can't wait for the day that I don't have to miss you anymore. 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For Jose in Tucson, Arizona, says, I miss you so much, and I really hope we can be back together again soon. Annabelle DeJaime in Midland, Texas, we're going through a lot, but remember, I love you through it all. Good night to Crystal in Joshua Tree, California. For Kyrie in Imperial, California. Veronica's in Hollywood, California tonight. For Billy in Folsom, 93.5 K-Day. Denise in Las Cruces, New Mexico. For Robbie in Lubbock, Texas. Richard and Erica are in Lansing, Michigan tonight. R-Dub at the Slow Jams Control Center headquarters tonight. We will come back with your final requests, oral expressions, and your goodnight kisses. Our phone number is 877-209-0631, or come see us at slowjams.com.
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9: It's Dee Dee in the morning, and if you missed the show, is that too soon to have your baby pumping gas at the age of 6?
10: 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You go check on them. 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Now you mad.
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9: Wait, Trey got a point, y'all. 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
11: Right. Man, if the man Green don't know paid. From 1 to 10, he shouldn't be out there.
10: 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Now, look, man, Friday, we got to catch up with another couple on Date Fail. 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

0: I add a shout out to my husband that I lost in 2016? I know this sounds stupid, that I still miss him though.
1: Wait a minute. Stop for a quick second. That doesn't absolutely not sound even one iota of stupid. You lost your partner. First of all, completely, I'm with you, and everyone's with you right now. So let's back up and tell me your name.
0: Thank you so much for saying that.
1: Take your time. No, of course. Take your time. Which, you tell me your name when you get a chance, but you take your time. You cry all you need. Take a big breath. Whatever you need to do, we're just going to hang out tonight for a little bit.
0: My name is Sylvia.
1: Tell me about your husband. What's his name?
0: His name was John.
1: I want you to give me one of your favorite, I want you to give everybody one of your favorite memories with John. Tell us about it.
0: Everything about him was awesome. He did everything for me. I never knew what it was like to be loved till I met him.
1: Well, you know what? Nobody, and I know this doesn't make it really a lot better, but just remember that no one can ever take away those memories that you cherish with this man. You keep those memories in your heart every single day and night. When you lay down to sleep at night, those memories are right with you, and he's there right with you. And guess what? We're right here with you too, and we love you so much, and we're sending you so much love tonight.
0: Thanks so much. And even though people say it gets better with time and easier, it is true, but you still miss him every now and then. You still miss him, and I miss him so much. Especially listening to your spoken. And it's true what they say. It's better to have love and loss than never have loved at all.

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1: Hi, this is Yolanda Martinez calling from Belton, Texas. I just want to send out an oral expression to my baby, Enrique Guerrero. Hey, baby, I just want to let you know I'm thinking about you. I love you, baby, and have a good night.
2: Hi, this is Lisha calling from Baltimore, Maryland. I want to send an oral expression to my husband, Ryan, at Oakdale, Louisiana. I miss you, baby, and I love you so much. I'm sorry for everything.
3: 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Brother, I just wanted to let you know that no matter what, I'm still your sister, and I love you so very much.
4: 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Bye.
0: 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I'll take it. I will take it. Have an amazing weekend. We're back Sunday night for those Sunday night slow jams. I'll be looking for you.

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5: I'm meteorologist David Young. Your forecast for tonight, look for mostly clear skies with low temperatures in the mid-50s. For our Friday, mostly sunny and warm. High temperatures near 83 degrees. We continue with mostly clear skies for Friday night with lows in the upper 50s. Then as we head into Saturday, mostly sunny and warmer with highs in the mid-80s.
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1: Miami. South Beach, bringing the heat.

0: It's Dee Dee in the morning, and if you missed the show, is that too soon to have your baby pumping gas at the age of 6?
1: At first, I was like, no, I don't think 6 is too young, but then I'm thinking, that's too close to 5. Mama said stop at 20. You go check on him. It's at 107. Now you mad.
2: Right.
1: He done spent all your money for the week, and he playing in it.
0: Trey got a point, y'all. You want to know why? Because he can't really read well at 6. How he know when it goes to 20 or 100?
2: Right. Man, if the man don't know from 1 to 10, he shouldn't be out there.
1: He shouldn't be out. Now, look, man, Friday, we got to catch up with another couple on Date Fail. Hopefully, we can patch them up just in time for the weekend.
2: Come on now. You know we got some extra cash with that $1,000 mini game. Let's get paid.
0: All right. Make sure you wake up, win, and laugh with your favorite morning show.
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10: I'm meteorologist David Young. Your forecast for tonight, look for mostly clear skies with low temperatures in the mid-50s. For our Friday, mostly sunny and warm, high temperatures near 83 degrees. We continue with mostly clear skies for Friday night with lows in the upper 50s. Then as we head into Saturday, mostly sunny and warmer with highs in the mid-80s.
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1: Everyone has music that speaks to them. Right, you gotta get listening. You're not listening to the right stuff then.
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2: Yeah, I ain't seen you in a minute. But I got something to tell you.

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1: Like a

0: It's Dee Dee in the morning, and if you missed the show, is that too soon to have your baby pumping gas at the age of 6?
1: At first, I was like, no, I don't think 6 is too young. But then I'm thinking, that's too close to 5. Mama said stop at 20. You go check on him. It's at 107. Now you mad.
2: Right.
1: He done spent all your money for the week. And he playing in it.
0: Wait, Trey got a point, y'all. You want to know why? Because he can't really read well at 6. How he know when it goes to 20 or 100?
2: Right. Man, if the man don't know from 1 to 10, he shouldn't be out there.
1: Now, look, man, Friday, we got to catch up with another couple on Date Fail. Hopefully, we can patch them up just in time for the weekend.
2: Come on now. You know we got some extra cash with that $1,000 mini game. Let's get paid.
0: All right. Make sure you wake up, win, and laugh with your favorite morning show.
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1: 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I'm 29 years old. 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
9: I'm meteorologist David Young. Your forecast for tonight look for mostly clear skies with low temperatures in the mid-50s. For our Friday, mostly sunny and warm. High temperatures near 83 degrees. We continue with mostly clear skies for Friday night with lows in the upper 50s. Then as we head into Saturday, mostly sunny and warmer with highs in the mid-80s.
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0: It's Didi in the morning, and if you missed the show, is that too soon to have your baby pumping gas at the age of 6?
1: At first, I was like, no, I don't think 6 is too young. But then I'm thinking, that's too close to 5. Mama said stop at 20. You go check on them. It's at 107. Now you mad.
2: Right.
1: He done spent all your money for the week. And he playing in it.
0: Trey got a point, y'all. You want to know why? Because he can't really read well at 6. How he know when it goes to 20 or 100?
2: Right. Man, if the man Three don't know paid. From 1 to 10, he shouldn't be out there.
1: He should be out. Now, look, man, Friday, we got to catch up with another couple on Date Fail. Hopefully, we can patch them up just in time for the weekend.
2: Come on now. You know we got some extra cash with that $1,000 mini game. Let's get paid.
0: All right. Make sure you wake up, win, and laugh with your favorite morning show.
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15: I'm meteorologist David Young. Your forecast for tonight, look for mostly clear skies with low temperatures in the mid-50s. For our Friday, mostly sunny and warm. High temperatures near 83 degrees. We continue with mostly clear skies for Friday night with lows in the upper 50s. Then as we head into Saturday, mostly sunny and warmer with highs in the mid-80s.
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0: Nowadays, everybody wanna talk like they got something to say, but nothing comes out when they move their lips, just a bunch of gibberish. It's like, oh, act like they forgot about Dre.
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0: It's Dee Dee in the morning, and if you missed the show, is that too soon to have your baby pumping gas at the age of 6?
1: At first, I was like, no, I don't think 6 is too young. But then I'm thinking, that's too close to 5. Mama said stop at 20. You go check on him. It's at 107. Now you mad.
2: Right.
1: He done spent all your money for the week. And he playing in it.
0: Trey got a point, y'all. You want to know why? Because he can't really read well at 6. How he know when it goes to 20 or 100?
2: Right. Man, if the man don't know from 1 to 10, he shouldn't be out there.
1: Now, look, man, Friday, we got to catch up with another couple on Date Fail. Hopefully, we can patch them up just in time for the weekend.
2: Come on now. You know we got some extra cash with that $1,000 mini game. Let's get paid.
0: All right. Make sure you wake up, win, and laugh with your favorite morning show.
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13: I'm meteorologist David Young. Your forecast for tonight look for mostly clear skies with low temperatures in the mid-50s. For our Friday, mostly sunny and warm, high temperatures near 83 degrees. We continue with mostly clear skies for Friday night with lows in the upper 50s. Then as we head into Saturday, mostly sunny and warmer with highs in the mid-80s.
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1: Who you with?
0: On the couch with my favorite sinner. I was about to, but you convinced us. 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
2: Get ready to shake it. 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

Wake up with Didi in the morning and get moving with Metro Malik on the way home. 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

0: The hits that power the party. 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
1: All righty. Well, good morning. It's Dee Dee in the morning. I got the fellas with me, Jay Cruz, also Trey G, and comedian JJ Williamson.
2: Hey, man.
1: All right. So let's talk about this thing with Stephen A. Smith. So the guy, Steve Stout, came out and basically said, what did he say, you guys? Something about that Stephen A., he's just looking for what?
3: His fame is outpacing his talent.
1: Yeah.
3: He would rather be famous for just being famous than be famous for being talented.
1: Well, Stephen A. says, ain't none of y'all been talking about him like this until he got paid, though.
4: Got that bread.
1: He got that money. Take a listen.
5: What fame? It's y'all. Nobody's been talking about me like this until I got paid. Can we talk about that? Can we talk about a black man sitting in a position, finally getting a bag, and then have to dribble a basketball or catch a touchdown pass or make a rap album to do it, and all of a sudden, I'm the center of attention? Can we talk about that?
1: So some people say he sold out, right? People say, did he sell out?
2: Yeah. Some people do say that.
1: Why your voice go like that? Yo.
2: Because I kind of agree with it.
1: Do you really, Trey?
2: I agree with it a little bit. And I like Stephen A. That's the craziest thing about it. I do like Stephen A, so I pay attention to a lot of what he says. But when I used to watch Stephen A early on in his career, when the TV was a little grainy before it got HD and all that stuff there.
6: Yeah.
2: And
6: before it got 4K.
2: And he had them big suits, you know what I'm saying, with the ties and all that. He didn't talk the same as he do now. He didn't have the same opinions that he does now. He wasn't as boisterous as he is now. So, I kind of agree with what Steve Stout said.
1: Cruz, you seem like you grabbed your head like,
4: we dog him on this show all the time.
1: Okay.
4: For all his comments. You literally have cut him off. You're like, I'm done with him. I'm disowning him. Why are we surprised, right? No. But now he seems like you're
1: I'm what?
4: Okaying this behavior.
1: He made comments I didn't like, and I'm not necessarily a fan of his.
2: Right.
1: But I'm okay with what he just said right there, and that is, as a black man who got paid, and he's a black man who got paid without bouncing a ball, playing sports, or rapping, I'm clapping it up for this black man.
4: Sure.
1: It doesn't mean that I like him. I like his statement, and he's absolutely right. He got $100 million, and he didn't do anything but be himself and talk and be a sports guy. I'm clapping that up. So what are you having a problem with?
4: The conversation, Steve Stout saying that he doesn't use his skill or what he's learned, he just picks low-hanging fruit.
1: Okay. And so what are you mad at with me and what I say
4: that
1: we
4: constantly talk about him for picking low-hanging fruit?
1: Okay.
4: And now you're saying it's okay.
1: No, what I'm saying is okay is his statement about a black man making money. I don't get what are we having? Because as a person, let me tell you what I'm really happy about as a person, that I can at least be fair.
2: Yeah.
1: I may not like everything or not. I can still say, okay.
2: You know what he ate right there.
1: Right.
2: You still say, even though I don't like
1: his. But if I was a hater, I could have said, I hate this guy so much, I even hate what he said right there.
2: Right, even if he is right. But I do think Stephen A. sold out a little bit for the money and the fame. That $100 million contract, I do think he sold out.
6: Yeah, a little bit. I do. I do too.
1: Y'all think he sold out? So let me ask you guys this. If you had to sell out, how much would you have to be paid in order to sell out then?
6: Damn.
2: Lord have mercy.
1: Jay Cruz, how much you would be paid?
4: At least five.
1: $5 million and you'll sell out?
7: I'm gonna sell out, yep.
1: All right.
2: Yeah, don't look this way. I'm gonna keep a G with you. You don't know what you're gonna do until that money get put in front
6: of
2: you. I will say that. But the word selling out don't sit right on my spirit.
6: Yeah. It's something about that word.
2: It's like my granny behind me, like, you better not say that. Why? I'll flick you on the back of your neck.
4: Hard.
2: So I would say this. I cannot say there's a dollar amount that will make me sell out. Because when I think about what selling out comes with, I can't do it.
1: There's no amount?
2: I'll be broke, poor, busted, and disgusted.
1: There's
2: no amount.
1: Okay. JJ?
6: Man, look. Give me $13.75 an hour. Give me every other weekend off.
2: Shut up.
6: Paid vacation.
4: That's a good deal.
6: Give me the top-notch medical benefits.
1: Ooh,
6: man, I'll paint my face.
2: Shut up. All right.
1: Okay. Certain extent, do we sell out every day when we go to a job that we can't stand or a boss we don't like because we know that we got to sell out for the fact that we got to pay our rent?
4: Absolutely.
1: Aren't we selling out every day almost?
4: For money.
2: That might be a different word.
1: Okay.
6: Yeah.
1: But you feel me. Okay. So all I'm going to say is this. Yes, there is a number. and I'm with Stephen A. You give me $100 million, I'm selling out.
3: $100 million?
1: I'm selling out.
2: So if they
1: Matter of fact, you can give me $50 million, I'm selling out.
2: So if they said, we'll give you $100 million, you put this red hat on. You going to put that red? You know what red hat I'm talking about. You
1: all right. Hey, let's go to the phone lines right now.
4: Ooh, that was
2: See
4: tough.
2: What I'm saying?
1: Shut up, Trey.
6: $100 million, I'm going to have mine caught.
2: Shut up.
6: I'm going to have mine to the side. Hey, left right. And right.
1: Just like, make America great again and make my life great again.
6: Shut up. Matter of fact, I'm going to put Christmas lights around every letter. Make sure you see.
2: I don't believe it.
1: Guys,
2: I do not believe it.
1: We want to know this. Stephen A. Smith's been accused of selling out with that $100 million contract. We want to know, how much would you have to be paid in order to sell out? Give us a number right now. Let us know. 833. Talk to Didi.
6: That's 833-825-5233.
1: It's Didi in the morning. Didi in the morning. The hits that power the party all day long. Stacks 92.1.
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1: All right, so listen. Y'all, we've been having this conversation about, you know, how much would you have to be paid in order to sell out? And y'all know what we mean by sell out, and it's all up to you. But how much would you have to be paid, okay? Man. Some people say Stephen A. Smith was paid $100 million.
2: Ooh. Damn.
1: Sell me out.
2: Sell me out.
1: Sell everybody out for $100 million. What do you think? Here's Nika. Hey, Nika.
3: Hi.
1: Hey, girl. So listen.
4: Nika.
1: How much? Give me a number now. How much would you have to be paid in order to sell out?
3: I ain't even going to lie. I'll sell out for $500,000.
1: Come on.
2: Damn. $500,000. Damn.
3: Yep, $500,000.
2: Quick.
3: I need that money. Cash on delivery.
1: You put that red hat on?
3: I put that red hat on like one of them did with the Christmas light.
2: y'all tripping.
1: Okay, Nika. Thank you very much for your call. We appreciate it. Here's Leonard. Leonard, we're talking about this. We want to know how much would you have to be paid in order to sell out?
5: I think I've got to get $10 million.
1: Mm-hmm.
5: But I actually believe that Stephen A. didn't sell out because I think he's just doing his job, and they paid him to do his job. I mean, if they at your job say, we're going to give you this much money to keep doing what you've been doing your whole life, how is that considered selling out if that's what you've already been doing? Mm. I don't understand that part.
6: Well, but his job, Leonard, is to talk about sports.
7: You think he's been talking gossip his whole life?
5: Well, you do. He go off on a lot of different subjects, but he's still a journalist, like you say. Mm. So he speaks on a lot of different things. He's just doing his job.
6: Well, but okay, Leonard, since we're gonna use the journalist card, journalists are supposed to remain impartial. He is far from impartial.
5: You say impartial. Well, he gotta have his opinion too, though. Still at the same
6: not
5: time, he can be impartial.
6: Not as a journalist.
1: Yeah, but I don't think they hired. Did they really? Thank you, Leonard. I'm going this. Did they really hire him as a journalist?
6: That's what Leonard said.
1: Well, I mean, that's what Stephen A. Smith said.
7: I'm a journalist.
6: But what Leonard said now on his own podcast, I can see what you're saying.
1: Right.
6: I can see what you're saying on his own podcast. But then that is his opinion, and that is now him selling out for fame, though.
1: Is it
6: on his own podcast? Yes.
1: I mean, because that's what podcasts are. You giving your opinion without having the job or anything around you necessarily,
7: I'll give you
1: right?
7: That. That's, you could be free. You could just say
1: free
7: what you feel.
1: You
7: so
1: say.
7: It's not necessarily him selling out.
1: So you're not wearing your journalist hat.
6: No. Correct. But the thing is, his opinion has changed since he was getting it out the mud. All of a sudden that you had his $100 million contract, now your opinion
7: now you're
6: is
7: different.
6: Of
7: you're
6: the
7: different
6: other side.
7: Person. Uh-huh.
1: Oh, I know what you're talking about. Politically, he did change. I got you. Okay. Hey, here's D. Hey, D. D.
8: Yo.
1: Hey, listen, we want to know, how much would you have to be paid in order to sell out?
8: It ain't no price tag, baby. What y'all talking about?
6: Thank you, D. It's thank you.
8: Listen, Didi, once you put that price tag on you, shout it, it's over with. That means when you sell out, that means you got to do everything they tell you got to do. It ain't just about that hat. They might come through with that finger, baby.
6: Not the finger.
1: Excuse me?
6: Hold on, baby.
1: Hold on a second, D.
7: So you took it to a whole other level, sir.
8: Ain't nobody took it to no another level.
1: Now, D, there's a difference between there's a difference between a sellout and a prostitute.
7: Oh, yeah, that's a difference.
8: No, a sellout is a prostitute.
1: Damn!
6: Ooh, damn. Come on, D.
1: Yeah, you are. You're selling yourself then. All right, D. So you're saying nothing at all.
7: No money.
1: No money.
8: It ain't no price tag, baby.
7: No amount.
8: Hey, I know you don't mean that, Jay Cruz. I know you don't mean that, Jay Cruz. You hurt my soul when you said that.
7: My brother,
8: hey,
7: I got kids because I was thinking about my family.
8: No, don't do it, baby. Don't do it, baby. Your kids love you too much, baby.
7: I got you, my brother.
8: Don't do it.
6: Stay solid, D.
1: Hey, D. I hear you talking about D. Don't do it. You was alive for $100 million.
2: $100 million.
7: He said he knows. Me. Cruz, like
1: I told y'all, I'm changing my life, my mama's life, my family, everybody's lives.
7: I'm dealing with stuff right now. What you talking about?
1: Mm-hmm. All right, hold on a second. Here's Monica. Monica?
9: Yes.
1: All right, come on now. If you had to sell out, how much would you have to be paid in order to sell out?
9: Well, for me, it just depends on what it is. I mean, but in the millions.
1: Damn like it, how many millions?
6: Damn it, Mo.
9: 10, 20. But it still depends, though. It still depends on what. But I was wanting to agree with Jay Cruz also. It's not the fact that, you know, Stephen A. Smith is how he makes his money. So it still just depends on what you do to sell out, you know.
1: Okay. Mm. Okay. Thank you very much for your call, Monica. Mm-hmm. We appreciate it. All right. So we're talking about how much would it be? How much would you have to be paid in order to sell out? What's wrong with you, JJ?
4: I'm thinking over here.
7: I'm thinking about how broke thinking? I am.
4: Yeah. Uh-huh. Matter of fact, you pressure wash my driveway, I'm good. I'm selling that. Pressure wash my driveway. Stop this leak up under my seat. Come find out where. Come find where, why this wire a little loose.
1: Okay.
4: And why my bathroom light keep blinking. Man.
1: Hey, come fix this unit at my house. This AC unit.
4: Oh my God.
6: What? Now you kind of talking a little bit.
1: Summer's coming.
6: Boy.
7: Prepare.
1: Yeah. All right. No. We're trying to figure out. Stephen A. Smith, some people said, you know, he's been accused of selling out after getting that $100 million contract. We want to know, how much would you have to be paid in order to sell out? Mm. Give us a number right now. Call us at 833-TALK-TO-DEEDEE.
4: That's 833-825-5233.
1: It's DEEDEE in the morning.
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2: Who are you trying to get crazy with this, eh? 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
3: All right, so we were talking about Stephen A. Smith. And a lot of people feel that Stephen A. Smith, he's been accused of selling out after he got that $100 million contract.
4: Cha-ching.
3: Yeah. So we want to know, how much would you have to be paid in order to sell out? You know, at first I said $100 million. Then I said, you know, let me keep it real. $50 million, I'll sell out.
5: Well, damn.
3: I'm going to keep it real.
6: I think you're still not keeping it real.
3: I think $50 million. I mean, to sell out where JJ said we had to put on the red hat.
5: You got to put that red hat on.
6: Is that the major?
3: Yeah, that's selling out for us.
5: What if one of the stipulations was you got to say free Diddy?
7: Uh-oh, look at you.
5: Free Diddy.
3: That's going against.
5: Yeah. Yeah, think about that now.
7: Man.
5: Think about that now.
7: It'll make my picket sign.
5: Shut up.
3: How often do I got to say it? I got to say it one time?
5: Oh, my God.
3: No, that's a stipulation in the contract. I need to know how many times I got to say it.
5: You a negotiator, ain't you?
3: I sure am. Like, you tell me how many times now.
5: Yeah.
7: I put it on every app I have.
3: All right, what about you? J. Crew says, what, $5 million you'll sell out?
6: Because I got kids. Fam, I'm doing it for the family. I'm doing it for my kids. Give them a better life.
3: Yeah, he said $5 million. And Trey, you said you wouldn't sell out at all.
5: I'm standing on my business. I ain't selling out.
3: He said, I'm going to stand on being broke for the rest of my life.
5: I will be broke, busted, and disgusted forever. Forget it.
3: Damn, you so good.
6: You sure, bro?
3: You're wonderful.
5: I can't put a price on my pride.
6: No, man, I know, look at this. You sure?
3: This is a good guy. What about you, JJ?
5: Man. I just borrowed some of your house.
7: Man, that's a good one. Rotate and balance my ties and make sure I pass my admissions, I'm good.
3: So, you gonna sell out for that?
7: Man, what you talking about? That's give me some wiper blades.
3: Okay. Uh-uh. Some new ones.
7: The ones that don't smear, I'm good.
3: Here is Trey. Hey, Trey, here's Trey.
5: Beautiful name.
3: Yep, Trey.
8: Hey, what's up, dog?
5: What up, Trey?
7: What up now?
8: Man, I think my people need to learn what selling out is.
3: Okay.
8: Because I don't understand what they're even talking about with Stephen A. Stephen A., first of all, I've been watching ESPN. He used to be a token black guy. Mm. Mostly white dudes, a token black guy. It ain't been as many black athletes and anchors been on ESPN since then. Mm. All he do is hire his own people. And he is, as far as the journalist thing, he does the sports journalist. That's what he do. On TV, he do his job.
3: Right.
8: On the radio, he speak his opinion.
3: Right.
8: So I don't know. I think it's because he don't like their teams or whatever.
3: Mm-hmm.
8: And that's how they feel like that. But Stephen A. ain't did nothing but employ black people that other networks done fire.
3: I like that, Trey. But now, Trey, let me ask you this.
8: $50 million and I'm gone.
3: Oh, you said $50 million, huh?
8: I'm gone.
3: Okay. $50 million. Trey just said $50 million.
5: I view him differently when he first started his career. And I hate the fact that people say he is a token black dude on TV, because I see him differently. Whenever he defends, he does keep it real when it comes to his sports critiques.
7: Mm.
5: So I do see him differently, especially early
8: he
5: in his career.
8: He ain't no token black dude. He the plug. Mm. He used to be the token black dude, but Skip was on there. He got him out of there.
3: All right.
8: Who we bring in? More black dudes.
3: Mm. All right. Thank you.
8: He the plug.
3: Thank you, Trey. I appreciate that. Here's Adrian. Adrian, we're talking about how much would you have to be paid in order to sell out? What you think?
9: Well, first of all, I don't think Stephen A. Smith sold out.
3: Mm-hmm.
9: I think he is playing a character. I think once you get in the big time, ESPN, any big time channel, I don't think you're really selling out. You're just playing somebody, and he's just acting in order to get the money.
3: Mm-hmm.
9: But if you were to tell me, hey, play a character, how much money? I think a few million. I mean, I think anybody would do it. Just
3: Adrian, how much?
9: Out.
3: What's a few million for you to sell out? What's a few?
9: I'm already, I'm in the corporate world, so I'm thinking about 4 to 5 million. Just tell me, if I'm being honest, that's kind of something that I would need.
3: I retire and I'm good. There it is. Well, thank you, Adrian. I appreciate your call. I like what you're saying. See, it's interesting, though. Some people feel like, and I was thinking that, did Stephen A. not, did he sell out or did he just cash in?
5: He sold out.
3: You think so?
5: Yeah, he sold out.
3: Hmm.
5: And I think people are confusing what actually, like, we are talking about when it comes to Stephen A. selling out. I'm not talking about his ESPN persona.
3: Mm-hmm.
5: He completely keeps his sports on ESPN. I'm talking about when he gets on his podcast and he has that differing of opinion than what he used to talk about and preach.
3: I get what you're saying.
5: That's what I'm talking about.
3: Some people said it changed immediately after he got the $100 million.
5: It's what it seemed like.
3: That's a lot of people had
5: thought. What it seemed like.
3: Yeah.
5: He can have a different sports opinion, and that'd be 100% fine, but it's the narrative that he now pushes.
3: Yeah, the other narrative. I get
7: outside of sports.
3: Yeah.
6: Okay. Yeah, things that matter a little more.
3: So that's what everybody's trying to figure out, how much you would have to be paid in order to sell out. Again, Trey says he's never selling out. Zilf said you give him $5 million, he'll sell out in a minute.
6: For the kids.
3: And I said $50 million, and JJ said just power wash his driveway.
7: Stop. And I'm good.
6: He didn't mean it.
3: All right. Listen, if you didn't get a chance to get in on the calls this morning and you want to sound off on how much you would actually be paid in order to sell out, and you have to be paid, hit me up at Didi in the morning.
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1: Good Friday morning. I'm Megan Vaselli with 6 News, your local election headquarters. The Board of State Canvassers will meet today to decide if the Michiganders for Money Out of Politics campaign gathered enough signatures to qualify for the November ballot. The campaign aims to ban political committees linked to utilities and public contractors. A preliminary analysis shows the group did get enough signatures to qualify, but the group Protect My Free Speech argues it did not. As a reminder, early in-person voting for the August primary starts tomorrow. State law now requires every voter to have at least one early voting site available. However, it might be different than your assigned Election Day polling location. As with absentee and Election Day in-person voting, ballots from early voting are counted after polls close at 8 p.m. on Election Day. For the latest news, weather, and sports, be sure to tune into 6 News, and we're always online at WLNS.com.
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5: Another beautiful day is in the forecast for mid-Michigan. Our temperatures getting slightly warmer than yesterday with those highs getting into the low 80s. Partly cloudy skies and low humidity. Those temperatures will drop down into the upper 50s for tonight. 90s are back by Sunday. From Storm Tracker 6, I'm your meteorologist, Cole Engel.
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1: All right, so good morning. It's Dee Dee in the morning. And guys, we need to talk to Trey G. Trey G done found something.
2: Yeah.
1: If you're in a relationship right now, turn up your radios. Yeah. Turn up your radios.
2: Yeah. This actually made me want to stay single.
1: Mm-hmm.
2: I'm actually looking at staying single now after I saw this list. You know, I'm a sucker for a good study, a good list. And I came across this list on my timeline, and it says the top 10 most unfaithful cities in the U.S.
1: Mm-hmm.
2: Now, I do like this one because it doesn't differentiate between, like, if you are a man or cheating woman. It just say, look, both, this is probably going to be bad for you if you jump into a relationship in any of these cities, man or woman.
1: Mm-hmm.
2: Coming in at number 10, Atlanta, Georgia.
1: Uh-oh.
2: They say Atlanta,
1: uh-oh,
2: Georgia, yeah, is one of the most unfaithful cities in the U.S. Tucson, Arizona is absolutely next. And I said, look, man, I will not be in any of these down south, Midwest, West Coast states trying to find me a woman. Phoenix, Arizona actually came in at number 8. I thought that was kind of interesting, too.
1: It's too
2: hot to be cheating. I know Arizona be hot.
1: Well, think about it, though. People aren't wearing a lot of clothing either.
2: Ooh,
1: when it's hot.
2: Now
1: so
2: that's real.
1: You're more attracted to someone, maybe.
2: That is real. And that kind of explains the next one on the list.
1: Okay.
2: Jacksonville, Florida.

0: New Mexico, one of my favorite places to be.
1: Oh, hell no.
2: What, JJ?
1: Albuquerque.
0: Shut up.
2: Albuquerque. For real.
1: Albuquerque.
0: Aye, aye, aye. Now we getting into some dangerous territory. Right. These are the top five most unfaithful cities in the U.S.
2: Uh-oh.
0: Denver, Colorado. Yeah, Denver, Colorado.
1: I can see that.
0: I feel like a lot of people in Denver, you too high to cheat. You know what I'm saying? You feeling too good. I feel like you're too high to cheat.
2: No, anybody in Fort Collins, stay out of Denver.
0: Don't go up the street.
2: Yeah, don't go up the street. Stay out of Denver. They cheat. They cheat in Denver.
0: Okay, how about this one? Number four, Seattle, Washington.
2: No, that's my birthplace.
0: I know it. And I'm looking right at you when I said it, too.
2: They don't cheat in Seattle.
0: Cap.
2: It's too rainy. It's too. They stay in the house all day because it's raining.
0: Cap, I'm going to tell you this. You're cheating in spades if you can. Got to watch you. You real shifty over there.
2: I'm real, what?
0: Real shifty.
2: All right. You got to make sure when you're on this show, you can't say the word shifty.
1: Boy.
0: You got to enunciate. Huh?
2: Yeah, really.
0: Top 10 most unfaithful cities in the U.S. Number three, Portland, Oregon.
2: Oh, man.
0: Number two is Miami, Florida. That one I can't believe.
2: I can.
0: Yeah. Especially with the way you talk about the women in Miami.
2: Hey, I swear, me and my husband on vacation, we are on an elevator in the hotel.
0: Ooh.
2: Three bad Latinas walked up in that thing. I mean, unbelievably beautiful, fine, everything. Yeah. And the way one of them looked at my husband, I grabbed Chris like, let's go. Home. Get on a flight. Get up out of here. They two, them girls is beautiful. I said, let's go.
0: That
2: if I could have put blinders on Chris's face, you know what I mean? Yeah. Where he could only stare straight ahead.
0: 100%. And I definitely believe it, man. If you want to test your relationship, go to Miami, Florida. That is the number two. Now, the number one most unfaithful city in the U.S. belongs to none other than Sin City itself, Las Vegas, Nevada.
2: Oh, yeah. I can see that.
1: Oh, hell yeah.
0: Yeah. It's the number one. That's the number one most unfaithful city in the U.S. So stay out of any of those cities if you are trying to get married and love your relationship.
2: All right. And being a faithful one. Hmm?
1: Dee Dee, do you mind if me and Chris go to Vegas and play some golf?
2: Hell no. Hell no. Uh-uh. Vegas. All right. Hey, listen.
0: What about Miami? You want to go to Miami?
2: No. Matter of fact, I hate when we have to fly through Miami.
0: Shut up.
2: We have a layover in Miami in the airport.
1: Look.
2: Uh-uh.
1: Dee Dee don't want to go through Miami so bad. She don't even let Chris sit in the window seat.
2: Yeah. Even the flight attendants come by. You want anything to drink, Poppy?
0: Stop.
2: You'd be like, what?
0: Stop.
2: You're a flight attendant.
0: Stop.
2: You ain't supposed to say that to my husband. It's the way they say it.
0: Yeah,
2: certain things, you know? You'd be like, what?
0: Poppy.
2: All right. Thank you very much for that, Trey. I appreciate it.
0: No
2: it's
0: problem.
2: Dee Dee in the morning.
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1: Everyone has music that speaks to them. Right, you gotta get listening. 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
1: All right, it's Dee Dee in the morning, and we got to have a conversation about something.
2: A word.
1: Cardi B then said something, y'all. I need to hear this. I need you all to hear what Cardi B said. And I love her, and she does. She's so honest and you know, authentic and open about certain things.
2: Yeah.
1: But now she's talking about something called chlorophyll, and she's taking it. Take a listen.
3: So today is my third day drinking chlorophyll. Tomorrow, I'm going to really push to the test. I'm not going to wear no deodorant tomorrow. Word to my mother, if I start smelling like a gyro, I'm going to smack you for lying.
1: Mm-mm.
2: Damn.
1: All right.
4: A gyro must smell like onions or something.
5: Yeah, it does.
4: It's oniony.
5: Heedle.
2: Oh, yeah.
1: All right, so I'm trying to figure this out. I've been stumped about it. I'm trying to figure out what is the difference. What does it do? Because I was reading something and it said something it does with the plants,
4: uh-huh.
1: Right?
4: You're right.
1: But then I found out the effects of chlorophyll. This is what they're saying. Supplement makers claim that chlorophyll can do many things, including aid in weight loss.
2: Mm-hmm. Okay.
1: Okay. Boost red blood cell production.
2: Mm-hmm.
1: Heal damaged skin.
2: Mm-hmm.
1: That sounds good. Neutralize toxins.
2: Yeah.
1: Prevent cancer.
4: Which neutralizing toxins, I think that's what helps with body odor.
1: That's what it says.
2: Gotcha.
1: Prevent cancer, reduce body odor,
4: yeah.
1: And reduce inflammation.
2: Yeah. This is allegedly, by the way, right?
4: Of course.
2: Okay, yeah, sure.
4: You know, it got really big around the time of COVID.
1: So, oh, really?
4: So when COVID hit, everybody was doing, you know, ashwagandha.
1: Yeah. I was going to say elderberry is what I remember about COVID.
4: Elderberry. They were doing chlorophyll drops as well. You could drop them in your water or you could do it as a pill also.
1: Okay.
4: Yeah.
1: Anybody in here take any type of vitamins? I know, yeah. JJ does. What you take?
4: I think it's magnesium.
1: Oh, I thought you were going to say Flintstones. I was like, we're not doing that here today.
6: What's wrong with that?
7: Man, you have no idea how good you'll feel eat you by three Dinos. Get you by three Dinos vitamins, boy.
2: It's just Dinos.
7: All Dinos. Now, if you eat them Bam Bams, you're going to fight somebody.
4: Oh, God. You're going to be strong as hell. Like, for real.
1: What you take, Dre?
4: I take zinc. Mm. I take magnesium. I take potassium.
1: Damn.
4: It's like a one. You know, it's one of
1: them.
4: Yeah.
1: Do you feel good? You feel any better about yourself?
4: I don't feel no different. I ain't gonna hold you.
1: Me either.
4: But I feel like it's probably doing something to my body. And I take vitamin D as well because I'm vitamin D deficient.
1: Okay, I take a liquid vitamin every morning.
4: Oh, do you?
1: Yeah, I take a liquid vitamin, and I love it though. I mean, it's actually good.
4: I can't do the
1: liquid. I take a cup. Mm-hmm. It's so, and it's supposed to have all the vitamins in it. I've been taking it for years.
4: I don't know
1: if it did anything.
4: I don't think so because I don't be feeling nothing different. Then I go to the doctor. They be like, your blood pressure high. What? What? How? Ow.
1: Hold on a second. You think the vitamins going to lower your blood pressure?
4: They should.
7: Is that what they say?
1: Nuh-uh.
4: What else is supposed to
1: do? Okay, what about you, JJ? What you take?
7: Mega Men.
1: Who?
7: Mega Men.
2: Mega.
1: What the hell is a Mega Men?
7: It's got several different pills in it, you know.
4: That's a cartoon, ain't it?
7: Yeah, yeah.
4: Wasn't Mega Man a cartoon?
2: Yeah. Video game.
7: Actually,
2: you can
7: read about it on the WB. But anyway. So, yeah, Mega Man. It's really for working out and everything. But, you know, it got a couple of different ingredients.
1: All right. And Cruz, you take any vitamins?
2: Nope.
4: Damn.
2: You know, this is a whole study that says they really don't do nothing.
1: I've heard that too.
2: Yeah.
1: I have heard that. That's what I'm trying to see.
2: That's not why I don't take them, but I did read that story.
4: A lot of people say you should ingest them through your food. Mm-hmm. That's how it's supposed
2: actual,
4: to like.
2: Actual, naturally, vegetables,
4: benefit
2: fruits.
4: Your body.
2: Yeah, not in a pill form.
4: That's what they say. Mm. But it's like, damn.
1: Which one is right?
4: I've heard health experts say that pills actually do work. Like, right. if you are deficient in certain areas, if you
2: that
4: take.
2: That part. They say that's the only time you should take them.
4: Yeah. Yeah. Mm-hmm. If you take pills, or if you take those pills, let me be specific, because I don't want nobody out there popping pills on Captrail.
2: Yeah, yeah, yeah. Again, wait, we are not doctors.
7: Because Trey said
4: it's supposed to help.
1: Let me go back to this then, because, you know, again, I take a liquid one, but you said, how many Dinos? Let me write this down. Because
2: Dinos?
7: You get three. If you eat three Dinos, you will get up early, you'll have a lot of energy, and then you won't have to eat till later
1: on. Okay, that's what
7: now, if you take four Bam Bams, you can drink a whole bottle at the bar on your own.
4: Shut up.
7: On your own.
1: Then it sounds to me, I need to take some Bam Bams.
7: Yeah.
1: All right.
7: Now, if you take you some, Dee Dee, if you take two Wilonas, Wilmas.
1: Hold on.
7: Not Wilonas.
1: Hold on. We talk about Flintstone vitamins and he done made them black.
4: Yeah. Right.
7: Chase, good now, time, if you take vitamins. Wilonas, you're going to be involved in a high-speed chase.
4: Shut up.
7: But then Wilmas, you might get some that night.
1: All right. Listen, everyone. Now we need somebody to play our $1,000 minute game. We got cash right now for you. Answer 10 questions correctly at 817-633-1045.
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1: 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Stax 92.1.
2: Good morning. It's Dee Dee in the morning. About to play our $1,000 minute game. We got us a contestant standing by. I believe it's Emily here in a second. But guys, do you guys realize this? Who do you think? They said topping the list of dead celebrities who made money last year. Who do you think topped the list?
3: Michael Jackson?
2: Yep. Michael Jackson.
3: That's forever going to be the
4: yep. crazy.
2: Michael move. Jackson is the highest earning dead celebrity of 2025. He earned an estimated $105 million.
5: What?
2: Remember he said that. Remember when Michael Jackson said he was going to be worth more money in death and they yep. were wanting to kill him is what he had said, actually.
3: What are people buying, though? Is it the music?
2: I don't know. They said a portion of his earnings came from the sale of his music catalog and Sony yeah. Music and yeah, this yeah. and that.
4: I would think during Halloween, too, because yep. of Thriller.
2: Oh, my God.
4: Costume, all that, you know. Probably yeah.
2: like that sure. Thriller. When you hear that, you're like, that's a classic. Yeah.
4: Every yeah. Halloween part, every you know, everybody uses
2: it. Coming
4: that.
2: In at number two, guys, you ready for this? You come in there and you got Michael Jackson at $105 million. Dr. Seuss
4: Shut
2: at $85 million. He came what? In at number two.
4: Dr. Seuss?
2: Dr. Seuss.
3: Dang.
4: Green guys in
2: here. Richard Wright came in at $81 million. Okay. Biggie came hey. In at number, it looks like he's 1, 2, 3, 4, 5. The Notorious B.I.G., his That's estate made dope. $80 million
3: okay,
2: in 2025.
3: All right.
2: Also rounding out, let's see, Miles Davis, $21 million. Elvis Presley, $17
4: million. Wow.
2: Jimmy Buffett, $14 million. And Bob Marley, $13 million. These
4: Still
2: are how much the dead celebrity. Uh-huh.
3: Sheesh.
6: I know, man, if I was them folks' family, man, not only would I just send flowers out to the grave, I'm going to change the plot. I got the money to change
2: Upgrade.
6: The plot. The grass around my plot.
2: Right.
6: And dig me up and give me a change my casket out.
2: Oh, you want to re-reach?
6: Yeah,
2: okay.
6: man. Come on now.
2: Damn.
6: Yeah.
2: He said dig me up. Okay.
6: Dig me up.
2: All right. Here we go.
7: It's Let's time to boss up with a bang. You got
2: hey,
7: the answers.
2: Put me in a
7: we got
2: newer
7: that $1,000 all for you with the $1,000 minute game. Exclusively on Dee Dee in the morning.
2: And whoever digs you up, they're going to open it and go, and you know, he still look good,
6: yeah,
2: though.
6: Yeah, he still, yeah, man.
4: Get a little dirt off his shirt right
6: Somebody
4: there.
6: Somebody's going to pull Michael up and like, he got the glove on.
2: Okay.
4: Still there.
2: Hey, good morning. Is this Emily?
8: Yes.
2: Hey, Emily. Welcome to the show.
8: Good morning.
2: Good
4: What's up,
2: morning.
4: Girl?
2: So what are you doing this morning?
8: Driving to work in traffic.
4: That's what I'm talking about.
2: Okay. So what time did you go to bed last night to get ready for work?
8: I probably got to bed around 10 after I put my daughter to bed.
4: Wow. Oh, how's your daughter?
8: 16 months.
2: Oh, congrats. You got a new baby. That's a fresh one.
8: Yeah.
4: Yeah.
3: You know the moms, when they put them kids to bed, or they be snacking. That's when they get their best snack on.
8: Yes.
3: When the kids go to bed, they don't be asking for none. You be getting your snack all up.
4: In peace.
8: Yep.
4: In peace.
3: Let me get these
6: 16
3: turtles.
6: 16 months. I got a strange feeling you're going to have another one.
4: Okay.
8: Oh, you know, I think I'm one and done.
4: Mm. Oh, wow.
2: Yeah, no. It's too hard. You don't think you can do it?
4: Girl, you just got to
8: no,
4: do it.
8: No, I love what I have. I love being a mom, but she is enough.
2: Yeah.
3: Okay. See, but if you met the right dude, though, you just never know. What if he wants
8: Maybe.
3: Kids? Okay,
8: Maybe.
3: See there? There you go. Mm. There you go.
2: All right, Emily, let's spin the wheel and good luck.
3: Dee Dee.
1: J. Cruz. Nice. JJ from the SIP.
3: Trey G.
1: JJ from the SIP.
6: $10
1: bonus.
6: Hey, an extra 10 right here this morning. Now, look, if you don't know the answer, please say pass. If we got time, trust me, we're going to come back to it, all right?
8: Okay.
6: All right, we're going to go a little fast. Well, I'm not, but I need you to. All right,
8: okay.
6: Now, here we go. Here we go. What's your favorite fruit to eat?
8: Spaghetti.
6: What's your favorite vegetable?
8: Green beans.
6: Which baseball team recently won the World Series?
8: Pass.
6: Okay. What year is Diddy supposed to be released from jail?
8: Pass.
6: Okay. Which president is on the U.S. penny?
8: Oh, God, I can't think. I guess pass.
6: Okay. Which Chicago rapper is Jennifer Hudson dating?
8: Pass. My mind's blank on all these.
6: Okay.
8: Yeah.
6: What was the fifth question I asked you? Number five.
8: About the penny.
6: Okay, there it is. Yep. Dee Dee's dog is named after which Dallas Cowboy?
8: Ooh. Pass.
6: Pass. When it comes to your phone, what does DND stand for? DND.
8: Do not disturb.
6: There it is. Spell the word suspicious.
4: All right.
6: All right.
4: Oh, did Hello? She hang up?
2: How many did Emily get?
6: She got three.
4: Yeah.
6: No, four.
2: Four right.
6: She got four
2: right.
4: Four.
2: All right. Yeah. Well, Emily, you got four, right? But she hung up. She'll call back in. Here's what you missed. Which baseball team recently won the World Series? It would be the L.A. Dodgers. What year did Diddy is supposed to be released from jail? 2028. Mm-hmm. Which president is on the U.S. penny? Did she get it?
4: Oh, she did not.
2: Nope. Lincoln. Nope.
4: Lincoln.
2: Which rapper is Jennifer Hudson dating? Chicago rapper. Common.
6: Yep. Mm-hmm.
2: All right. What else has she missed?
4: She got the fifth.
2: She got that one. She missed this one. Dee Dee's dog is named after which Dallas Cowboy? Dak Prescott. Mm-hmm. And then suspicious is spelled S-U-S-P-I-C-I-O-U-S. All right. So listen, Emily, you got 4 out of 10. You're going to get $10 every correct answer. We added up as $40. You spun the wheel, got an extra $10. $50. $50 coming to you, Emily, whenever you call. Back, you'll get this money.
4: That's right.
2: All right.
6: Until then, I got it.
2: Until then, we'll keep the money. All right. It's Dee Dee in the morning.
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2: Here's another Mad Minute prank call.
3: Hello.
2: On DD in the morning.
4: All right, Kim, you hit us up and said you're going to make your daddy mad, right?
5: Yes, honey.
4: Oh, honey. What you going to tell your daddy?
5: I'm going to tell my dad that my daughter has gotten in trouble at school for bringing scratch-off lottery tickets.
4: Oh. Okay, here we go. Let's call her.
6: Yeah, baby.
5: Hey, daddy.
6: What's up?
5: I got a problem. I need your help.
6: What's your problem?
5: Michaela just got in trouble at school again.
6: Okay.
5: And what this time is real bad because she done bought some lottery tickets to school, and the teacher done picked them up from her. And because she is so young, they like saying they're gonna take her to juvenile because they asked her where she got them from. And she said, my papa bought these for me.
6: Michaela no lottery ticket.
5: Well, she said you gave it to us. So can you please speak to these people so my baby don't get in trouble?
6: What am I going to tell them?
4: Is that Mr. James? Okay. Is this Mr. James?
6: Yes.
4: Hello, this is Mrs. Spoon over here at North Lake Elementary. And she says that Michaela says that you bought her these tickets. Now, you know that is illegal for a child that age, and it's like gambling, sir.
6: Well, I know that's illegal, but I haven't bought, I put it like this.
4: No, you're lying. She says that you're lying, sir. She said her pawpaw bought them for her, and I'm thinking to myself, what kind of grandfather is teaching his daughter to f***ing gamble at this age?
6: Hold on, ma'am. I haven't seen Michaela last weekend.
4: Sir, don't you lie to me, sir. Don't lie to me. Please
6: ma'am,
4: don't.
6: Let me tell you something. I don't have to lie to no damn back. I will take a lie detector test on that.
7: The lie detector determined that was a lie.
4: You lied twice. Don't make it three times.
6: I lied twice.
4: You've lied at the fact that you now are blaming your baby. This is your grandbaby, sir. You got to have more class than this. Be a man. Be a man and own up to what you bought.
6: Ma'am, I done did a whole lot of things, but I haven't bought Michaela no lottery tickets no last week.
4: Sir, have you taught her how to play and to gamble?
6: Ma'am, back in the day when I was raising her, I taught her ABC, and I taught her how to count with lottery tickets.
4: You're lying.
6: I'm telling you the honest.
4: You didn't taught her how to play dice, and you didn't taught her how to play spades. She does it in her lunch break. She does it.
6: I ain't never shot no damn dice in my back.
4: No, sir.
6: Yes.
4: It's a prank call.
6: Y'all ought to stop this old bullshit. Y'all ain't right.
4: All right, y'all give it up for Kim and her daddy.
2: Get in on the fun and prank call someone you know. Tell us how at ddmakesmelaugh.com.
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9: Good morning, I'm Megan Vaselli with 6 News. Governor Whitmer signs a law that makes it a felony to trespass in secured non-public areas of the Mackinac Bridge. These include the towers, cables, and substructure below the surface. Now, if you're caught trespassing in those areas, you could face up to 4 years in prison. The Trump administration imposes new tariffs of up to 12.5% on 60 U.S. trading partners from Canada and Mexico to China and Vietnam, accusing them of failing to crack down on forced labor. It went into effect at midnight after a separate set of 10% levies on most imports expired. This marks the president's latest attempt to resurrect a global system of tariffs after a Supreme Court ruling earlier this year struck down most of his country-by-country rates. For the latest news, weather, and sports, be sure to tune into 6 News, and we're always online at WLNS.com.
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21: Hey, Mid-Michigan, this is Ian Kressman, the WLNS Sports Department. The Detroit Tigers won again last night. They took down the Kansas City Royals 4-3 at Comerica Park, the first game of a 7-game homestand for the Tigers. The Royals jumped out to a 2-0 lead, and the Tigers would take the lead in the seventh inning on a 3-run home run by James Outman. The game was tied up again in the eighth inning, and Dylan Dingler would hit a RBI double to give the Tigers the lead for good. The series will continue tonight at Comerica Park. The Tigers will have Tarek Skubal on the mound. First pitch is set for 6:40 on Detroit Sportsnet. Have a good Friday.
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5: Another beautiful day for mid-Michigan. Our temperatures getting slightly warmer than yesterday with those highs getting into the low 80s. Partly cloudy skies and low humidity. Those temperatures will drop down into the upper 50s for tonight. 90s are back by Sunday. From Storm Tracker 6, I'm meteorologist Cole Engel.
20: Find the 7-day weather forecast at stax921.com.

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2: All righty. Well, good morning. It's Didi in the morning. And let's have a conversation right now, fellas. We played this game once before. And the game was basically about, guess who? The Toxic Edition.
3: Toxical. Right.
2: Right. I'm going to give you a quote, and you have to guess who said it. Remember we did this? A rapper, a podcast coach, or a meme?
4: Okay.
2: You hear what your options are? A rapper, right. A podcast host, or a meme. Mm.
5: Okay.
2: All right, like here this. We go. Ready? Right. Let's guess the who said this statement, the Toxic Edition. If she can't be broke with you, she doesn't deserve to be rich with you. Who said that? A rapper, a podcast host, or a coach, or a meme?
6: That's a meme.
5: Damn. That's a podcast coach. This sounds podcasty.
4: I'm going to say a rapper. Just to even out.
2: It's a podcast host. It would be Kevin. It would have been Kevin Samuels.
4: Oh, really?
2: Kevin Samuels.
4: Rest in peace, Kevin Samuels.
2: Mm-hmm. All right, who said this one? I'm toxic, but I text back fast.
4: Ooh, is it a meme?
2: That is correct. It is a meme.
5: Like, right, it sounded like a meme. I was going to say meme.
2: All right, here is another one. They only call you crazy when you stop explaining yourself. Is that from a rapper, a podcast coach?
4: I ain't gonna lie, that sound like Kanye.
2: The crazy part?
4: Yeah, but I would say it's a rapper.
2: They only call you crazy when you stop explaining yourself.
5: Podcast coach.
2: Trey, you say what?
4: Rapper.
2: That is correct. It is Future.
4: Yep. Damn. That sound like a rapper.
2: All right. Here's another one. Dating in this generation is like trying to find Wi-Fi in the woods.
5: Rapper. That's me, rapper. That's a bar.
4: I'm going to say meme.
2: What you say?
5: Podcast.
2: Dating in this generation is like trying to find Wi-Fi in the woods is a meme.
4: Yeah, it sounds like a meme.
5: Yeah, that's good.
4: Meme it up.
5: I like it.
2: Mm-hmm. Me. All right, here's another one. A man's value goes up with age. A woman's beauty is her leverage.
4: Oh, podcast.
5: Podcast coach.
4: Yeah.
5: A meme.
2: Podcast host.
4: Okay. I had nobody said the rapper though.
5: There wasn't no bar.
4: Yeah, podcast. That's like Cam Newton.
2: Exactly. But hold on a second. A man's value goes up with age, okay. Yeah. But a woman's beauty is her leverage.
5: That sucks, right?
2: Yeah. That's interesting.
4: Who at podcast that said that?
2: Fresh Prince CEO.
4: Oh, wow. Okay, right on.
2: Shout out to him. Okay, yeah. All right, here's another one. I know loyalty looks different when you got money. Who is that?
4: Ooh, a rapper.
5: Yeah, that sounds like a bar.
4: I'm gonna go rapper.
6: Podcast.
2: It's a rapper, Lil Baby.
5: Yeah.
4: Wham, wham, wham.
5: That was a good one.
2: All right, here's another one. Heal before you date again. Don't run somebody else into your recovery program.
5: Ooh, meme.
6: Podcast.
4: I ain't gonna lie, the way you read that, it sounds like a meme.
5: Yeah.
4: That sounds like your meme for the day.
5: Meme time.
2: Heal before you date again. Don't turn somebody else into your recovery program. JJ, you said it's the what?
6: That's podcast.
2: And that is correct.
4: Oh, really?
2: Uh-huh. Jay Shetty said it.
5: Yeah. All righty.
4: It sounds like a meme it how you read it,
5: she
4: though.
5: She killed it.
2: All right. Here's another one. Everybody wants real until real requires something.
4: Oh, damn. Man.
5: Everybody wants real.
6: That's a rapper.
2: Until real requires something.
4: Sound like a real person.
5: I'm going to stick with
6: me. That's a rapper.
4: That sound like a real person.
2: Real person? What you say? A rapper or a host?
4: I'm going to say podcaster.
2: Podcaster. You say what?
5: Rapper.
2: And you are correct, JJ. Yeah. It was a rapper. Moneybag, yo.
6: Yeah, Moneybag. Yeah, I was going to say Moneybag, too.
2: All right. So far, it looks like JJ is winning, everybody. JJ is winning right now. He is playing.
4: Uh-oh.
6: I got some sleep.
2: You got some sleep. Okay. Here's another one. A lot of people confuse attention with love.
4: Oh, that's a meme.
5: That's got to be. I'm going to stick
6: that's
5: with meme again.
6: That's a podcast, coach.
2: A lot of JJ is on a roll.
4: Oh,
2: Shut up. He is correct.
5: Are you giving him examples?
2: No, not at all. No.
5: All right, JJ.
2: Go ahead, JJ.
4: That's a podcast.
2: JJ's up 10. You guys got 1-1 and 10-1-1.
4: He said it so confidently, too. I'm proud of JJ on this one. Go ahead.
6: Give me my tassel.
4: Uh-oh. Yep.
2: All right, here we go. My toxic trait is thinking one good morning text fixed everything.
4: Yeah, that's a meme.
2: That's a meme to you?
4: Yeah, I'm going to say that's a meme.
6: That's a rapper.
5: Oh, God, I'm going to go with JJ. That's a rapper.
2: That's incorrect. Trey was right. It's a meme.
4: That sounds like a meme.
6: Just when you thought I was doing all right.
5: Red, black. Nope.
6: Just when you thought you could cheat with me.
2: All right, everybody, again, this right here is the Guess Who Toxic Edition. This one here says, I had to learn not everybody's clapping for you is proud of you.
5: That's a rapper. That's a bar. Who said that?
4: I feel like it's kind of both. Like
2: I had to learn not everybody clapping for you is proud of you.
4: Yeah, I'm a meme. I'm about to say a meme.
2: J. Cruz is correct.
4: It's a rapper.
2: It's a rapper, Meek Mill.
5: Meek? Yeah.
4: I feel like that's kind of bold.
5: Hold on, wait a minute.
2: All right, and then here's our final one, everybody.
5: Is this
2: final.
5: Winner take all or no?
2: Yeah, winner can take all if you'd like to, if you want to take all of it.
4: I mean, it ain't no need in trying the whole game. You might want to wait till the last question.
6: Might as well.
2: Here we go. People want relationship goals, but don't want relationship work. Is that
6: podcast.
2: A podcast?
5: Lame.
2: Podcast to you?
5: That's lame. Is what
2: is that a meme?
4: I know it ain't no damn rapper. I tell you that much.
6: Hell no, that's a meme.
4: Meme or a podcaster? I would say podcaster.
2: You say what?
6: Podcaster.
2: You say what?
5: Meme.

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1: Hey, what happened to baby? You look good now, you carry. Long time I watch you, I'm a one chat to you. I go like you don't want chat to me. So what?

0: we want is your extra time and your stacks.
1: Good morning. It's Dee Dee in the morning, and everybody is here. Let's have a conversation about something. You know, our producer Tracy and I and Breeze, we've got into a big debate about a high value partner because, you know, remember everybody comes talking about that, like high value. Everybody talks about who's high value, who's low value, and this and that. What's high value to you guys? What's a high value partner? Look at Trey. I know you know Trey.
2: What's high value? I think that's different for everybody. It looks different for everybody.
1: Yeah, but for you?
2: Yeah, for me personally, high value is somebody that adds and not subtracts. I think somebody who adds and not subtracts. I think in every sense of that, you know, saying too. They are considerate. They are compassionate. They are nurturing. You know what I'm saying? I think.
1: I love the way you say
2: thoughtful.
1: Yeah, I like that. You say
2: Yeah.
3: It's something about that
1: It's the way you say it.
3: Yeah, I don't even know what the first letter on that one is.
1: I don't know how to spell it, huh?
2: Don't entertain it. Don't entertain it. Cause she be trying to make fun of me on the cool and I don't like that.
1: Look at JJ.
2: See?
3: What's the first letter?
2: See?
1: All right. But I like that. I like your
2: somebody
1: definition.
2: Somebody who's thoughtful. I think it's stuff that money can't buy.
1: All right. What about you, Cruz? High value.
4: A person with unwavering morals.
3: Damn, you ain't got to go that deep.
4: It's true, though.
1: You know, unwavering morals.
4: Because I look at Amanda Panda and I say all the time, if I leave this earth, I know I left my kids with somebody who would not break when it comes to morals.
2: Yeah, that's real. Oh.
4: So that's it.
2: Oh, wow. Take care of the baby.
4: It's a tough world.
1: So you realize you have a high-value woman at home.
4: Absolutely.
1: 100%. You think she thinks you're a high value?
4: Why would she be with me if I wasn't? No, she hasn't worked a day in her life. My kids need for nothing. I just told you earlier, everything I do in my life, on the show, I'm an egomaniac, but in my life at home, I put them first always.
2: Come on. You say at home, I'm a problem solver. Problem solver.
1: I don't know.
3: Somebody that don't stress me out, man. You know, somebody that's gonna bring some more smiles to the
2: damn. Hold on, Playboy. Damn.
3: Don't stress me out now.
2: He said, we done with you.
3: Yeah. My bad.
2: Let me get mine off.
3: Yeah, let me go get mine.
4: Be quiet.
3: Yeah. Cause we're gonna be going to break soon, so let me go say something. Let me go get a little cola in. Cause that's all y'all left me was a little cola. Let me get my little snippet in real quick.
1: Okay, so go ahead, JJ. Hey,
3: good Lord, man.
1: Go ahead.
3: Somebody bring a smile to your face, man. You know, somebody that's going to bring something to the table that you may be lacking. I may be lacking something. I need somebody else to bring it to the table, that what I need for my life.
1: So you guys don't think that a high-value person involves any money whatsoever? A person doesn't have to have money to be considered high-value?
2: No. Like a diploma or money or like a good job, a title. I don't feel like those things make you high value.
1: You
2: to
1: don't?
2: Me. Not to me.
1: I do.
4: Second most important is looks.
1: Second
4: most important has to be looks.
1: And that makes you high value?
4: Yes,
1: your looks?
4: To you and beauty's in the eye of the beholder.
1: Wait,
4: you have to be attracted to that person.
1: Being a high value person requires you to have looks.
4: And the beauty is the eye of the beholder. Be attractive to somebody.
1: All right.
2: You on your own on that one,
4: bro. No, looks, not looks, all just looks. Oh, that's a beautiful person. I'm just saying, you need to have looks, right? Mm-mm. Yes, you do.
1: All right.
3: Like my friend right now, man, she has escalated my life to the top tier, man.
1: So she's high value to you.
3: She's very high value, and she don't have to bring a quarter. So it'd be nice to have a dime, though,
2: You think that somebody that has those things, like that has maybe a good job title or degree, things like that, they would be considered high value in your opinion?
1: I think you need all of it, but I do believe there's a part of that. High value and how they take care of themselves and how they can take care of you.
2: I can understand
1: that's a high value person to me. How they take care of themselves, how they've elevated themselves in life, how they have achieved certain things, how they, there's a lot to it. So I'm curious about this thing, everybody.
2: Interesting.
1: Can your partner be high value without money?
2: Ooh.
1: And how?
2: High value without money.
1: How? That's what we want to know. Can your partner be high value? You think they're high value without money? And how is that? How is that possible?
2: I say yes.
1: Okay, and you tell me how it's possible if they're high value without money. You guys let me know right now. 833, talk to Dee Dee.
3: That's 833-825-5233.
1: It's Dee Dee in the morning.
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4: It's Dee Dee in the morning. You guys, let's have a conversation about a high-value partner. The definition of a high-value partner, is it somebody with financial stability? Some people say that's what it is. Financial stability is high value. Some people believe that. And if you don't, can your partner be high value without money?
5: Yes.
6: Mm-hmm. Absolutely.
5: Absolutely.
4: Hey, Keith.
7: So, yeah, most definitely your partner can be high value without having any money because, you know, knowledge is a lot of power.
4: And,
7: you know
4: what I'm saying?
7: Mm-hmm. So if your partner can have knowledge and everything like that, they can put you on game on a lot of things. You know what I'm saying?
4: Now, hold on a second, Steve/Keith. Keith, but for real, you guys going to take, as a man, you're really going to take that knowledge from that woman? Because, you know, my God, some of y'all don't want to hear nothing from a woman.
6: Dang.
7: Yeah, of course, bro. You know what I'm saying? We just have to sit here and listen. You know what I'm saying? I mean, that's just how human nature, you know, we all learn and, you know what I'm saying? We all have to evolve as a person and as a human being.
4: Are you in a relationship?
7: Learn from each other.
4: Keith,
7: I'm in a marriage.
4: You're married? Yeah. How long y'all been married?
7: We've been married for 3 years. Mm-hmm. Two to 3 years, and then been together for 6 years. We just had an anniversary a couple of days ago. So shout out to my wife, Sade. I love you so much.
4: Oh, beautiful. She's a high value woman, huh?
6: See you there.
7: Yeah, most definitely. High value woman. You know, she, you know what I'm saying? And she definitely appreciates everything I do, and I appreciate everything that she does.
4: Oh, that's beautiful. Up, I love that. Love All right. It. Congrats on the marriage and everything. I'm glad y'all do well. Thank you very much, sir. Hey, good morning. Hi. Who's this?
8: This is Keith.
4: Hey, Keith. Keith, listen, I just had another Keith. Keith's a popular name today.
5: Yeah, ain't lying.
4: Anyways, hey, listen, Keith, high value partner. Some people say high value with somebody with financial stability. Can your partner be high value without money?
8: I think from a man's point of view, yes. I mean, they can definitely be without money because man doesn't look for a woman that has money.
4: Mm.
8: But from a woman's perspective, she's looking for more stability.
4: Mm.
6: That's a good point.
4: Okay, so what is high value to you? If it's not money in a woman, and men don't look for women with money, you said. If it's not money.
8: Sort of like Trey G, you know, just inner peace and just, you know, bring something with you, not take away from what I already have.
4: Mm-hmm. Okay.
6: Yeah,
4: all right,
6: a multiplier.
4: All right. A multiplier.
6: He said a multiplier. Yeah,
4: all right, well, thank you. Thank you for that. I like that. Hold on a second. Here is Erica. Erica, what do you think? High value partner. Can your partner be high value without money?
9: Absolutely, yes.
4: Mm-hmm. And how? In which way?
9: A person could be high value without money is through their mindset.
4: Mm-hmm.
9: You know, their character, their wisdom, their integrity, their work ethic, emotional intelligence, anything, you know, that caused them to be high value because the money will come after.
4: Mm-hmm.
10: Now, can you paint a picture of what does that look like when you live with a man like that?
9: So, I mean, if he's broke and his mindset on the mindset of he's speaking positive or he's on a level of he's already have money, that mindset is everything.
6: Right, right.
9: Because he's bringing value to you.
6: Right. Not
9: even
6: only.
9: Even though you may be in a, you know, in a tough situation, but, you know, y'all grow together towards a mindset. Everything starts with your mind.
6: And not only that, if he broke and you doing all the work as the woman, he going to make sure when you get home, you got food on that table. He going to be cooking that hamburger helper.
10: I hope so, yeah.
6: Yeah, he
10: going
6: to be cooking all that. Hamburger helper while you gone.
10: Cleaning.
6: House going to be spotless.
10: Picking up the kids.
6: That's high value.
10: Yeah, for sure.
6: Consider it. Come on now.
4: Makes sense.
6: Yeah.
4: All right, Erica, thank you for your call. She's stumped. All right. Hey, listen.
6: I ain't lying.
4: Okay. All right.
6: Won no lotto.
4: The definition of high value partner. Some people say it's financial stability. What do you think? Can your partner be high value without money? What are your thoughts? 833, talk to Dee Dee.
5: That's 833-825-5233.
4: It's Dee Dee in the morning.
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2: Good morning. It's Didi in the morning. We're all here. Jay Cruz, also Trey G, and comedian JJ Williamson.
3: Hey.
2: So, you know why we were talking about high value partners. Some people say it's a person with financial stability. And so, it got us to asking, can your partner be high value without money? Antonio.
4: Yes, ma'am.
2: Antonio, can your partner be high value without money?
4: Absolutely, they could be high power without money, and that's all due to a mindset, just a positive mindset, accountability, and just being responsible. You could have just got out of jail. You could have just lost your job. But if your mindset is right, then yes, you could still have a new partner that wants to follow your plan.
2: Okay.
3: Come on.
2: All right. Are you in a relationship right now, Antonio?
4: Absolutely. Been married 20 years.
2: Oh, man, so you married a high-value woman.
4: Absolutely. Responsibility, being able to take care of the bills, keep the account ledger going, and keep that balance. My woman's really good at that.
2: So good for you.
4: That's great.
2: I know that's right. Antonio said my woman's really good at that.
3: Antonio basically said, look, my wife broke as hell, and she bring a lot to the table. No, I'm just playing, Antonio.
2: Thank you, Antonio. I appreciate it. Hey, good morning. Is this AG?
5: Yes, ma'am. Good morning.
2: Good morning, AG. So, AG, we are talking about this. Can your partner be high value without money?
5: Yes. And one thing, Didi, you keep saying without money. My perception of money and your perception of money might be two different things.
2: Uh-huh.
5: So, to me, with money, I would put money as one of the elements for us, you know, to have a person of high value. And a person of high value, they got to be a teammate. You know, I look at, okay, like, I'm just going to use me and you as an instance.
2: Okay.
5: I'm the offense. My job is to go out and get everything. Your defense. Your job is to make sure we keep everything.
2: Yeah.
5: Mentally, emotionally, anything else. So that teamwork, and we're going to adjust every day because we never know what tomorrow's going to have for us. You got to have somebody that knows how to plan, that knows how to be able to adjust to things. And also got to be like a little chameleon, no matter where we at, no matter what setting they are that we're in, they're going to know how to adjust to that setting just as I am. So that way it seems like regardless, this team is perfect. It's impenetrable. To me, money would be one of the elements, but it wouldn't be the element. Because like I said, my interpretation of money is one thing. $100,000 to me might be a lot. To somebody else, to the woman, it might be like, that's nothing.
3: Thanks.
5: You know, so money, I would lower that money thing.
3: I agree with AG.
2: Okay, AG.
3: We on the same team.
2: Now, so are you married?
5: Yes, ma'am. Been married, matter of fact, July 12th, 30 years.
2: Oh,
3: come on now.
2: And when you guys got married, did you break it down to her like that? Because that was broken down so well. I almost want to say to my husband, you need to listen to him.
5: Well, Didi, the funny part is she broke it down to me.
2: That's the value. Yeah.
3: That's the value that she brings. Yeah.
6: Not money. That right there.
2: I like it, AG. I like that.
6: Yeah, he was saying that money can be seen differently by two different people. That part I disagree with.
2: Mm-hmm.
6: What the lady brought to the table, the structure, the responsibility, the keeping the family together, all great qualities that are worth money to be paid, but not, they don't bring money to the situation. They can save money, but they don't actually bring money.
2: Mm.
6: Whoever makes money is the person bringing money. Let's not confuse that.
3: Okay.
6: It's not the same.
3: Well, he thought he ate, boy.
6: But it's true, though. I did eat. You don't have to think I ate. You could have dissed that regardless. I did eat. To say that they're both the same is ridiculous. You can't pay bills with responsibility.
2: You sound like you're trying to talk to Amanda Panda right now. Not at all.
6: No, me and Amanda Panda are on the same page about this.
2: Good.
6: She understands that.
2: Okay, good.
6: It's not the same thing. Whoever makes the money is the most important person in that place.
2: Because the
6: caretaker's going to pay the bills? Are we mistaken here?
2: Wow. I love it.
6: The loving mother or the loving father who stays at home and takes him to school is going to pay the rent? I don't understand.
2: Wow.
3: Boy. You just completely walked
6: out. How do companies run with money? Money rules the world, y'all. Stop playing. Even at home.
2: All right,
6: that's
2: listen,
6: crazy.
2: I don't have nothing to do with this part.
3: I'd stand on that. That's crazy.
2: We were talking about the high value partner and financial stability, but can your partner be high value without money? If you couldn't get through on the phone lines, hit up Jay Cruz. He got a lot to say.
6: Please, I want all this. We'll go live. I don't care.
2: Let him know how to find you, Jay Cruz.
6: Jay Cruz on there. That's JKRUZ with a K, not a C. Let's go live.
2: All right, y'all. It's Didi in the morning.
0: Didi in the morning. They hit the power of the party all day long. 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
8: Good morning, I'm Megan Vaselli with 6 News. The Trump administration imposes new tariffs of up to 12.5% on 60 U.S. trading partners from Canada and Mexico to China and Vietnam, accusing them of failing to crack down on forced labor. It went into effect at midnight after a separate set of 10% levies on most imports expired. This marks the president's latest attempt to resurrect a global system of tariffs after a Supreme Court ruling earlier this year struck down most of his country-by-country rates. Governor Whitmer signs a law that makes it a felony to trespass in secured non-public areas of the Mackinac Bridge. These include the towers, cables, and substructure below the surface. Now, if you're caught trespassing in those areas, you could face up to 4 years in prison. For the latest news, weather, and sports, be sure to tune into 6 News, and we're always online at WLNS.com.
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21: Another beautiful day for mid-Michigan. Our temperatures getting slightly warmer than yesterday with those highs getting into the low 80s. Partly cloudy skies and low humidity. Those temperatures will drop down into the upper 50s for tonight. 90s are back by Sunday. From Storm Tracker 6, I'm meteorologist Cole Engel.
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22: Hey, Mid-Michigan, this is Ian Kress from the WLNS Sports Department. While we wait this offseason to see who will take over as the Detroit Red Wings general manager and if or when Captain Dylan Larkin gets traded, yesterday, Patrick Kane signed a two-year, $16 million deal with the Chicago Blackhawks, the team he spent the first 16 years of his NHL career with. Kane was with the Red Wings the last three seasons and is getting ready for his 20th season in the NHL. The Rocket Classic will begin next week at Detroit Golf Club, and Jordan Spieth has committed to the field. It'll be the first time he has played at the tournament in Detroit. He joins names like Brooks Koepka, Wyndham Clark, and Xander Schauffele to be playing in the Rocket Classic next week. Have a good Friday.
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0: The hits that power the party. Stax 92.1.
1: Hey, good morning. It's Dee Dee in the morning. All right, listen, guys. Can we have a conversation about how expensive things are? We've been talking about it for a while.
2: Come on.
1: But do you realize how expensive fast food has gotten, they said?
3: Absolutely.
1: Do anybody remember when you could go to McDonald's and get you a cheeseburger or whatever for, and it would only be a dollar? Does anybody remember that?
3: Yeah, it's kids nowadays growing up that don't even know what a dollar menu is probably at this point.
4: Right. To be exact, it was 103.
3: Yeah, that's with tax, right?
4: 3 cents.
1: Yeah. Well, that's with tax. Yeah. Okay, let me tell you why I said that. They came out with a list, and they're showing you like several of these fast food restaurants and what you would buy back in 2016, what you could get today. They said a Big Mac back in 2016, it was $3.99.
4: Oh, my.
1: In 2016. Damn. What do you think it is today? What is a Big Mac today?
3: I say $6.19.
4: No, it's about $5, I think. It's like $4.30.
1: It's $5.99.
3: Damn.
1: Now, hold on a second. You know how they get us. Hold on, I hate this. They get us with that 99. It's $6.
3: Yeah,
1: it's $6 for a goddamn burger.
3: Mm-hmm.
1: Right.
3: Yeah.
1: Okay.
3: No.
1: They also said this. Back in 2016, a 10-piece McNugget was $4.49. Today, it's $6.49.
3: Damn.
1: If you look at McDonald's prices, they've gone up $2 in 10 years.
3: It's not terrible, but golly.
4: Trey, McDonald's was that spot for under $5. I could get everything. The fries, the food, the drink, the burger. Yeah. But I can't do that anymore.
3: I get it.
1: Okay, all right, here's another one. Chick-fil-A.
3: Oh, hell no.
1: Yeah, a chicken sandwich in 2016 was $3.75. Today, at Chick-fil-A, you can get a regular old chicken sandwich for $5.95. They went up $2 again. In 10 years, they've gone up $2.
3: Yeah. Mm-hmm.
1: Is that a lot to you to go up $2 in 10 years?
3: To me, it's not. Honestly, it's not a lot to go up $2 in 10 years.
1: I don't think so either.
4: It doesn't sound like a lot, but for the quality of food,
3: for the quality, though,
4: I think it's a lot.
3: Yeah, and the size, like the portions that you get, like,
4: like, it never looks like it does in the commercial.
3: It's gotten smaller, but the price is getting bigger.
1: I agree. Okay, an 8-piece nugget back at in Chick-fil-A in 2016, an 8-piece nugget went for $3.05 today. An 8-piece nugget is $5.89 to get that.
4: That's nuts.
1: A Subway. Let's go to Subway.
3: And
1: they got Subway
3: small.
1: On here. Okay. Mm-hmm. You ever notice? Remember Subway used to have them $5 footlong?
5: Yeah.
3: Subway is outrageous.
1: Have you noticed?
3: Nope. Mm-mm. Nope, that they do not. They are outrageous.
1: So, okay, guess what? Okay, Trey is right. For a 6-inch, how much do you guys think you're spending on a Subway sandwich? A 6-inch Subway sandwich, how much you think it is today?
4: It better not be in.
1: What y'all think it is? Look, JJ, what do you think it is?
6: I'm gonna say about $8.
3: Yeah, but it's got to be about $7.
1: Okay, guess what? A 6-inch turkey club is $7.49 today.
3: That's
4: crazy.
1: Back in 2016. In 2016, it was only $5.
3: That's
1: $5.50.
4: Trash.
1: Taco Bell. Let's go to Taco Bell, y'all. Taco Bell.
3: Now you're going
1: to
3: make me cry.
1: Crunchwrap Supreme.
3: Mm-mm.

0: $2.29 over there at Taco Bell. That's crazy.
1: And I ain't gonna lie. The meat come out of a bag nowadays. It ain't even real.
0: The meat is in a bag.
1: Yeah, it ain't even real meat.
0: No.
1: What is this?
0: Some of that mystery meat.
1: It's ankles.
0: The Doritos. Hey, Doritos Locos.
2: Oh, that Doritos Locos taco that has that Dorito sprinkling on the outside.
3: Yeah,
2: it's good.
1: It is good.
2: It is good.
0: Listen what they said. In 2016, it was only $1.89. Today, you're getting ready to spend over $3, almost $4 for one of those Doritos Locos tacos. What's wrong, JJ?
4: Here's another one right here that's definitely changed, especially for me and crew. Back in 2016, a dime bag was actually just $10.
0: Just $10?
2: I hate you.
4: $10.
0: What is it today?
4: $35.
1: Damn.
0: I know.
4: For a dime bag. Dime bag still got seeds.
1: Damn.
2: What? Oh, you need to come see me. You shouldn't be dealing with that, sir.
0: But do they even... Wait, hold on a second. Do they even sell dime bags anymore? They really do?
4: Do they sell nickel bags?
0: No, they had to get rid of nickel bags.
2: They discontinued them.
4: They couldn't keep making them bags, so they went to dimes.
0: So the nickel bag is gone.
4: It's gone.
0: Okay, and so then now, and then you have the dime bag, but that's more than a dime.
4: It's more than a dime. It costs $35. Now, they don't even make the bags for the dime. They just put that in your hand.
2: Okay. Now, has shrink...
0: So did they shrink the size? Like, has shrinkflation affected your, you know... era of things or whatever it is you guys have.
4: Oh, absolutely, have. Yeah. Man. You know, I used to can smoke the whole blunt up. Now I got to save it like a noun later.
2: Fortunately, I haven't had to do that.
1: Save it like a noun later.
4: Yeah.
0: Okay. Hey, hold on a second. Then they finally did Starbucks, though, y'all. They did say Starbucks back in the day used to be like $2.95 for one, and now today it's $5. And you spend almost $6 on a cup of coffee.
2: Wow, that's crazy.
0: On a cup of coffee.
1: I'm gonna cry.
0: They're just saying, this is how bad it is. And by the way, again, minimum wage hasn't gone up in how many years?
1: That's right. Exactly. Okay,
0: there it is. All right, y'all. It's Dee Dee in the morning.
5: The hits that power the party. Stacks 92.1.

0: Dax 92.1.
1: Well, well, well. Good morning, Dee Dee in the morning. Ready to get into the DM because something always goes down, don't it?
2: On Dee Dee in the morning.
1: Don't it? All right, J. Cruz, Trey, and JJ, listen up.
3: Come on.
1: So basically, here it says, girl says, Dee Dee, I'm back with my mans. After I broke up with him after 2 years.
4: 2 years, okay. Mm-hmm.
1: You're writing it down. Look, JJ taking notes like he's in school.
4: Right.
1: Yeah.
5: I'm ready.
1: She says, the reason I left is because he kept cheating, and she said, I just couldn't forgive him. Mm. She says, one night, he's at my door begging to give him another chance. She says, now it's been 3 months since I said yes, and he's been the whole Prince Charming the second time around.
5: Hey, he learned his lesson. That's awesome.
1: She said, but recently, though, an ex of his that he used to talk to put his car on flat.
3: Spoke too soon.
1: He says he's not messing with this girl anymore because he's moved on. But she says, I don't know if he's lying, though. Mm. A woman acting like that doesn't come from nowhere. But he's already asking me to move in and make his home my castle. I want to believe he's changed. Is this woman a red flag or is she being petty? What should I do, Dee Dee? Mm. Is what she said. And I say to her, girl, let me ask these guys.
2: Girl, I don't know. Let me ask them. I'm going to give him a shot. I think she should give him a shot. He's been flowing real good these last 3 months. He ain't been having no contact with nobody, man. I mean, the relationship been going great. Now, yes, the ex did flatten the tires, but I'm going to believe, I hope she will believe my man. That's, hey, my man, this changed. I ain't got nothing to do with this, man. She's trying to get back with me, but I'm not getting back with her. Give him a shot.
5: Can I throw a little wrench in your theory? What if it was your daughter? And she said, Daddy, you know, I gave him a chance. I think he's cheating again.
2: He's cheating again.
5: Your daughter brings you this scenario to you.
2: I'm going to say, man, you know what? If he's been good to you and you've been happy and your spirit is good, give him a shot. Now, every relationship going to go through some things.
5: Mm-hmm. Right.
2: It happens. Mm-hmm. It happens.
5: But he already showed her the first time his
2: That was that first time. Mm-hmm. I mean, you mess up sometime. Mm-hmm. You mess up and go back.
5: All right.
2: Give him a chance.
1: What you think, Trey?
6: I think she's setting herself up for heartache. Mm-hmm. I think she's setting herself up for a lot of heartache. I think she should just go on and leave. Because this ain't going to be if he was cheating as much as she, like, putting on and saying that he was, this ain't going to be the first one, and it ain't going to be the last one. You're going to get madder and madder and madder.
1: Not madder.
6: Madder and madder.
1: Madder.
6: Yeah. Each and every incident is going to be like, damn, again? Mm. So, nah.
2: So he don't get no pass for the 3 months. He been great, though. He been great.
1: Hold on a second. Let me tell you something right now.
2: He been great, man.
1: I don't care. We going to go through some seasons of greatness. How about that?
5: Yeah.
1: Winter, spring, summer, and fall. We not doing just 3 months of you doing good.
2: But that's what when she took him back, the 3 months being amazing. Now, that little setback right there, he ain't got nothing to do with that. So, you going to punish him for that?
6: Mm-hmm. Yes. I'm going to tell you, he sure can't move in. Mm-mm. If she doing that to your car, imagine what she going to do to y'all house.
5: Mm-hmm. And let me tell you, this is a situation where I feel like she could win in two ways. One, she could teach him a lesson. I think she needs to keep him and then have a thing on the side. Think about it. You keep him. Keep him there. Keep him right there. Get what you need from him. But you got your thing on the side. Just in case he actually mess up and this thing go bad, you going to show him that you had this thing on the side the whole time.
6: Oh, God.
1: Okay.
2: Boy, you trying.
1: Hey, everybody. Y'all hear this?
2: You hear that? Yeah.
1: You see why?
2: Yeah.
6: You see why?
5: Hey. See, y'all thinking about it wrong. She's teaching him a lesson in life. She's being the karma that he needs.
1: I got you.
5: And she's protecting herself.
1: All right.
2: Reason why cheetahs has been created.
6: That poor baby there, bro.
1: I know it.
6: That poor baby there.
2: Yeah.
5: Think outside the box, y'all. Come on.
1: Sure. Hey, listen, Miss Lady. I'm going to go on the side. I'm with Trey. I think you need to walk. I think it's a done deal for me. That drama, who wants drama in your life nowadays?
6: Right.
1: We got too much stuff happening in the world for somebody to bring drama into your life. If already 3 months in and he's got his tires on flat and this and that, come on. And then when you move in with him, when he has to get these tires fixed and all this other stuff that these chicks are destroying, some of your money's going to have to pay, right?
6: You're going to have to take up some of it.
1: Yeah, you're going to be a part of this somehow, some way. Yeah. So at this point, no. There was a reason. My mother used to always say, be careful about doubling back with somebody you broke up with. There's a reason why you broke up with him in
2: this
1: the first place.
2: This man is showing signs. 3 months and I'm asking you to move in with me. I'm trying to change my life. When you going to you ain't going to help me change my life?
1: All right, what y'all think about this?
5: Go change your tires.
1: JJ's trying to. He's trying to get us to jump on his side, but there's no convincing us.
2: See,
1: okay?
2: Dee Dee a runner.
5: Oh, she run from problems?
2: Yeah, run from problems.
5: You run when you get
1: a runner. She's a track star.
2: Yes.
1: All right, here's the deal. What do you think about this? This girl is basically saying this man cheated on her several times in a relationship. They got back together, been together 3 months. Now, some girl didn't put his car on flat. He says, oh, no, she's an ex and ain't like that. I ain't messing with her.
2: Yeah.
1: And he wants her to move in, this girl. And she's like, what should I do? Mm-mm. What do y'all think? 833, talk to Dee Dee.
2: That's 833-825-5233.
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0: 92.1.
1: All right, so you know what? It's all about the DM. It's DM in the morning. And so there was a girl who said that she was dating this guy for a while, I guess a couple of years. They broke up because she felt that he was cheating. Mm-hmm. He came back to her door big, and I mean pleading, baby, please, please, please, please take me back. And she did. And they've been back together about 3 months. But then she walked outside with him, and his car was on flat. Some ex-girlfriend or some woman did this to his car. He told her, I'm not messing with her, I promise. Okay, just out of random, a girl just going to come over and put your car on flat?
2: Yeah, I mean, like sometimes. You know how y'all are.
1: Either way she is, can I be honest with you? She must be a tough one, because to stab a tire.
3: It is not easy.
1: No, it ain't. Yeah.
4: She got some muscle, don't she?
1: Mm-hmm.
4: She got some muscle.
3: It's to get it out, once you get it in, is hard.
1: All right, so basically, the girl is trying to figure out, should she stay with this man? He told her he has nothing to do with it. He doesn't know why this girl did this. He wants her to move in. The girl that hit me up, he wants her to move in. So what should she do? Hey, Tammy.
5: Yes.
1: Tammy, what should this woman do? Does she move in with him or what?
5: Walk. Been there, done that.
3: And
5: walk, because all that extra, no. No.
1: Yeah.
5: The tires being slashed. Mm. Next going to be her tires.
4: Mm.
5: He's up next.
4: Facts.
1: Really?
4: Facts.
5: He's up next.
1: You think she should walk?
5: She should walk.
1: Okay. All right. Thank you for that, Tammy. I appreciate your call. Tammy said, been there, done that.
3: She knew.
1: Hey, T.
6: Didi, you clocked that right off the back. JJ and Cruz, y'all playing games. Cruz, no games. There's too many people playing games like that. Too many people getting hurt like that.
1: Mm.
6: JJ, you know he lying. So there's two ways to this, right? So he could have been doing what he was doing before, and within these 3 months, maybe he broke it off with some people, and now they hurt.
1: Right.
6: So
1: right.
6: They don't act the high acting, but like Didi said, you don't want that drama.
1: Right.
6: Okay. Two, he was cheating on you multiple times. He didn't just stop and just say, oh, you know, I'm gonna stop. Now, like moving in with him, like no, it's a bunch of drama. He did what he did. Let him be where he at. Like, you don't want to deal with that.
1: Yep. Well,
6: clock it, Didi. Clock
1: it. I like it. Thank you very much, T. I love it. All right, clock it, she said. Okay. Hey, good morning. Hey, Jane Doe.
7: Hey, good morning.
1: Good morning, Janie. Hey,
4: I need you.
1: You need Jane Doe?
4: I need you.
1: Jane, what do you think about this? Here's the DM. The girl said her man, she dated him for a while. He cheated in that relationship. He came back begging for her to take him back. She took him back. They've been back together 3 months, and now they walked out and some girl had put his car on flat. Like, she flattened his tire, so
4: damn.
1: He claimed he's not messing with her. And she said, she was like, he told her, no, I want you to move in with me. I love you. Let's do this. What should she do?
7: So, I'm going to say this, and I'm losing my voice, so bear with me. I'm going to say this in the most respectful, sincerely, I love you way possible. She better not do that dumbass shit in her life. She better not go back. It's the reason we're designed to wake up and get up and do things for it. You don't get up and get out of the bed walking backwards.
3: Hey.
7: You know how hard it is to take wine out of a t-shirt?
1: Yeah.
7: So I did that, and it was the same thing. And if somebody would have told me that, not to waste my time, tell her to move on. Cut her losses.
4: I'm telling you, moving on going to save you a lot of heartbreak.
1: So, Jane, let me ask you. You said you did this. You had a guy, you took him, but he was cheating, and what happened? The girl, did she do anything to you?
7: She didn't do anything to me, but I ended up finding out he got the girl pregnant and then moved her in, and this was the day after Christmas after he gave me an engagement ring.
1: No!
7: And I still went back, and it happened again.
1: It happened again?
7: It happened again. So I say that to say, hell no, don't pass go.
1: Thank you very much for your call. I appreciate it. Here's Anonymous. Hey, Anonymous, what should this woman do? Her man that she took back, they used to date, he cheated a lot. She took him back. It's only been 3 months, and now all of a sudden he come out and some girl had put his car on flat. What should she do? He wants her to move in.
8: I think she should give him another chance.
4: Thank
8: because you.
4: You
8: got to think about it. If he's been good for 3 months, and that woman that came over there and put that car on flat, she probably just mad because the nigga didn't take her back. Tell that woman to go with that nigga, because I've been through the same thing, and I got a friend right now that married, and his wife do the same thing to him, but he really a good dude. He ain't cheating on her nothing. And I asked him, hey, you want me to call her and give her a representation? Because when I was with you, I had the bad version of you. She got the good version of you.
1: Okay.
3: I like you.
4: Damn.
1: Thank you, Anonymous.
4: Hey,
1: Anonymous.
4: Your news on HBO.
3: I like her.
4: You going to do the news on XM. You mean?
3: Honest. I like you.
8: Yeah, tell her, give him a chance, because, you know, men can't change.
4: Thank you. We can change.
8: Tell her to give him a chance. Hell yeah. Tell her to get that.
1: Yeah. Thank you. Thank you, Anonymous. Shoot. Thank you very much.
0: Anonymous got me when she said, because.
3: Yeah. I like her.
1: All right, listen, here's the deal, everyone. What should this woman do? The DM is that, yeah, her man, he cheated when they were together. Now they're back together and she broke up with him. He begged her to take him back. She did. It's been 3 months. She said they came out, his car was on flat. He said he ain't got nothing to do with that, that the girl was an ex who's jealous or something. I don't know. Yeah. So what should she do? He wants her to move in. Does she move in with this man who got his car on flat, or does she run? Let us know at 833-TALK-TO-DEEDEE.
4: That's 833-825-5233.
1: It's DEEDEE in the morning. DEEDEE in the morning, the hits that power the party all day long. 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
2: Good morning, Didi in the morning. You know it goes down. You do know it goes down in the deep.
3: Oh, Didi in the morning.
2: Girl said, basically, Didi, I used to date this man. We were together for a couple of years. He cheated, so she thought. She broke up with him. She said he came back to her door begging for her back. Please take me back. And she did.
4: Like Keith Sweat.
2: Yep. And so she took him back. And then now it's been 3 months. And all of a sudden, they go out the other day, and his car is on flat. It was one of them exes that he was messing with. He claims it's an ex.
4: Well, damn.
2: And so she said, he's telling her, I ain't cheating. That's just an ex. I don't know what's going on. And he told her, I love you, and I want you to move in with me. And so she's like, oh, no.
4: Love me.
2: So she's like, Didi, do I move in with him and forget about the fact that his car was on flat, but some girl, he's saying, it ain't nothing going on. What should she do?
5: Changed man. That's a changed man.
2: What'd you say?
5: That's a changed man. I'm telling you, go on, stick with that man.
2: Three months. You think he changed in three months?
5: 3 months, yes. No. Yes. And want to move in?
4: I got to go against you on that one, JJ.
5: He's showing all the signs, Trey.
4: I think if she go ahead and walk away now, she's going to save herself a lot of heartache.
2: Yeah. Ooh.
4: Just go ahead and walk away.
2: What about you, Cruz?
6: She has a responsibility to teach him a lesson by having a side piece and staying in the relationship.
2: Okay.
4: Damn.
2: All right. Here's D. Hey, D.
7: Good morning. How are you?
2: Oh, wonderful. D, what do you think this woman should do?
7: Well, you know what? God shows you a lot of things. Uh-huh. He doesn't remove that person from your life. He just shows you who that person is.
2: Right. Mm. Uh-huh. And you think this is one of those instances where God's like, here he is.
7: Here he is. Yep. So, I mean, it depends on the age. Is he 25? Are they 25, 35, or 45? Mm. I'm 67 years old, so I ain't got time for that age.
2: I know you don't,
4: hey,
2: D.
4: I ain't going to lie. D make it seem like God say, look at him. Look what he doing.
2: D said, you ain't got time. That's too much drama, right? All right. Thank you, D. I appreciate your call. Here's John Doe.
4: God up there like, turn your head.
2: Hold on a second. This is John Doe. We spoke to Jane Doe earlier. This is her husband.
4: It's her brother.
2: Hey, John.
8: God, it's like the husband.
2: Okay. Hey, John.
8: All right. So my opinion is, I feel like, what would be the difference if, you know what I'm saying, she talked to a dude and he was a player before? You know what I'm saying? Like, at the end of the day, it can still happen.
2: Mm.
4: Yo.
8: You know what I'm
6: saying?
8: That's
6: what I'm saying.
8: You might as well give him a chance, because at the end of the day, you can go out here and go meet somebody else and have the same thing going before you got in the picture, and then you still going to deal with the drama.
4: That's man logic.
6: Let me add this too, right? And then why not also have something on the side yourself just in case?
4: Nah. Cruz, shut up.
8: I mean, look, I'm not going to sign up for that one, Cruz.
6: Why not?
8: Let's say
6: you're in your 20s. Why wouldn't you sign up for that?
8: Because that's pretty much you're fighting fire with fire doing that.
6: That's
8: you know what I'm
6: need.
8: Saying? Like that's no, not all the time. Don't mm-hmm. let yourself down. Hey. Don't lower your standards trying to make somebody listen.
2: Hey, John.
6: Right.
2: John, I just want to say this to you and everybody listening. See? Y'all see that?
4: Tell them that.
2: Yeah.
4: Balance in this room.
2: Thank you, John. Thank you for your call. I appreciate it. Y'all see now,
4: yeah.
2: Right?
4: Oh,
2: all right, here we go. Hey, Brandy. Brandy.
9: Good morning.
2: Good morning, Brandy. Brandy, you hear what's going on. Here is a woman. She said she was with this man before. She thought he was cheating. They broke up. He came back to her house begging. You know, they'll do that to you, girl. Begging and pleading.
4: Like
2: she took him back. It's been 3 months, and guess what happened? His car was on flat. Some girl did it.
4: Mm.
2: So now she's trying to figure out what should she do. He told her, no, that's an ex. Move in with me. Let's make my house your castle. What should she do?
9: She needs to run. Like, you don't need an established pattern, but it still sounds like there's one there. And she needs to run, because even if it is an old bygone ex, that's more drama than she needs to take in. And I would say this to a man, if the shoe were on the other foot, we have to set the bar higher for the people we allow in our life.
2: Mm.
9: And accepting that is not okay. And when is it going to be maybe her tiredness?
2: Right. Mm. So you think she should run? You think she should run?
9: Yeah, I think for her own sanity, she should run. There's better options out there.
2: Yeah.
9: What's wrong? She gets to choose. She don't have to be chosen.
5: Mm. But you invested all this time with this man. You got feelings, y'all, in love, man. I know he had a little setback, but then came back, begged for your forgiveness in 3 months, and it's been a smooth sailing. Your spirits are back happy, and you're loving them again, and the man wants you to move in.
4: Baby girl, I'm sorry. Baby girl, hold on. I got it. Don't worry about it. JJ, he obviously didn't value the time like she did.
9: Ooh. There it is. Mm. There it is.
2: Okay.
9: And why is he begging? Like, what's going on? Why you gotta beg?
2: Right.
4: He homeless.
9: That's
2: the
9: other thing.
2: He homeless.
5: He homeless. He his credit score going down.
9: Homosexual.
2: Homosexual. Damn. Thank you, Brandy.
4: Homosexual.
2: Homosexual.
4: Homosexual.
2: Oh, I thought she said homosexual.
4: It's both. Yeah. Homosexual.
2: All right. Well, listen, we need to, we're done. We don't have enough time anymore. We ran out of time. But we do appreciate all the calls this morning.
4: Yeah,
2: that was interesting. You know, if you got a DM or you want to even answer this one, please find me. You can find me on all social media platforms and follow the YouTube at Didi in the Morning.
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10: Good morning. I'm Megan Vaselli with 6 News, your local election headquarters. The Board of State Canvassers will meet today to decide if the Michiganders for Money Out of Politics campaign gathered enough signatures to qualify for the November ballot. The campaign aims to ban political committees linked to utilities and public contractors. A preliminary analysis shows the group did get enough signatures to qualify, but the group Protect My Free Speech argues it did not. As a reminder, early in-person voting for the August primary starts tomorrow. State law now requires every voter to have at least one early voting site available. However, it might be different than your assigned Election Day polling location. As with absentee and Election Day in-person voting, ballots from early voting are counted after polls close at 8 p.m. on Election Day. For the latest news, weather, and sports, be sure to tune into 6 News, and we're always online at WLNS.com.
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6: Hey, Mid-Michigan, this is Ian Kress from the WLNS Sports Department. The Detroit Tigers won again last night. They took down the Kansas City Royals 4-3 at Comerica Park, the first game of a 7-game homestand for the Tigers. The Royals jumped out to a 2-0 lead, and the Tigers would take the lead in the 7th inning on a 3-run home run by James Outman. The game was tied up again in the 8th inning, and Dylan Dingler would hit a RBI double to give the Tigers the lead for good. The series will continue tonight at Comerica Park. The Tigers will have Tarek Skubal on the mound. First pitch is set for 6:40 on Detroit Sportsnet. Have a good Friday.
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7: Another beautiful day for Mid-Michigan. Our temperatures getting slightly warmer than yesterday with those highs getting into the low 80s. Partly cloudy skies and low humidity. Those temperatures will drop down into the upper 50s for tonight. 90s are back by Sunday. From Storm Tracker 6, I'm meteorologist Cole Ingle.
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0: on.
1: Okay.
2: Y'all know we live in a society, man, where, you know, some things, you know, you just go over your head. You don't be appreciated. You be like, I can't believe you did that. Mm-hmm. Can't believe you did that. So I came up with a list that's going to make you say, oh, that's what we doing.
1: Okay.
2: That's what we doing. Oh, okay. You ever loan your car out, man? And, you know, we hate loan our cars out. Mm. But you know, it's loved ones or family. You don't want to loan your car out sometimes. But you went ahead and decided to let your car out one time. They keep it all day.
3: Oh, God.
2: You cool with it. Right. They bring it back. You get in the car. You find out they ain't put no gas in the car for you. Oh, that's what we doing? Okay. Well, let me see if you're going to get it again. Let me see if you're going to get this car again. Since you can't at least put half a tank in my car back, as expensive gas is right now. Oh, okay. That's what we're doing. Oh, okay. Here we go right here. Hey, man, you ever be with your kid? One of your kids, you got like a several kids. Cruz, you're going to test it in. You got several kids.
4: Hold on.
2: Y'all heard me.
4: I didn't.
2: Yeah, yes, y'all did.
4: I know.
2: You see how they be messing with me? I don't appreciate that, man.
5: Several kids. Yes.
2: Yeah, several kids.
4: Is that what you say? I got
2: yeah,
4: it.
2: Yeah, you heard me.
3: Yeah. Did we understand is the issue?
2: Oh, that's that.
3: We heard it.
2: Oh, yeah, but y'all didn't understand
3: it. I got understand.
4: No.
2: It didn't come out right.
4: Nah.
2: Man, hey, man, maybe y'all need to take a class.
3: Facts.
4: What, a class on you?
2: Yeah, on me.
3: Yeah.
2: Called stuttering.
5: 101.
2: 101. Man, you know, when you got kids, right. Man, you know, one of them may be with you, but the rest at home.
5: They're
2: you
5: always with me.
2: You know, you stop and get some food, but you only got some food for the person that's in the car with you.
3: Ah.
2: And you come back home with some food and you ain't got your other kids.
1: Stupid.
2: The wife would be looking at you, oh, that's what we doing?
1: Oh, okay.
2: How about you go back out and get three more value meals?
3: How about this? How about we just eat it in the car before we get to the house?
2: Yeah,
5: that's
2: real.
5: Exactly what we do.
3: I'm going to pull over. We're going to eat this and get on the side.
5: I'd be like, Gino, there can't be no evidence. Eat it all.
2: Eat it all, for
3: eat
2: real.
3: It all.
2: Matter of fact, you gotta let the window down so to get the scent out.
4: See, you're just
2: like, you be like, well, I smell McDonald's fries in here. Oh, that's what we doing? Oh, okay.
4: Not the McDonald's fries. Okay.
2: That's McDonald's fries. You know, maybe you and Chris have done this, DD, man.
4: What?
2: Sometimes you may be in the shower and you're taking a nice shower, and man, your husband like to play.
4: Mm-hmm.
2: He come in the bathroom and cut the light off on you while you in the shower.
4: Hold on a second. No. For some reason, I don't think that's my husband. That's something silly you do.
2: I would. But I don't live with you, so Chris got to do it.
3: So Chris got to do it. Chris got to do it. I don't live with you.
4: I'm just saying.
2: Now you got to get out the shower. Shower,
4: in the dark.
2: Cut the light back on. Now, it's bad enough it's in the winter.
3: Thanks.
4: That sounds dangerous.
2: You bathroom.
4: Yeah,
2: you be like, oh, that's what we're doing?
1: Okay.
2: That's what we're doing. I owe you. I'm going to get you back with them right there. Here's another one. You know, sometimes, and here go Chris and Dee Dee again.
4: What we do now?
2: You know, sometimes Chris be wanting you to go to an event that he's involved in. And, you know, he wants you to come and show some love and everything, but you tired, had a long day. You at this event, he noticed that you sleep in front of his friends, embarrassing him while he about to go out there and do a speech.
4: Mm-hmm.
2: Chris whispers to you, oh, that's what we doing? Oh, okay. That's what we doing?
4: Okay.
2: Oh, okay. That's what we doing. Here you go. Man, sometimes, you know, you may leave your phone unlocked. You go to the outside, get somebody in the car. You come back, you notice that your significant other is going through your phone.
3: Oh, no.
2: You going through your phone. Now, you know, it may be cool, but you would expect them not to do that.
3: Right.
2: You find them on your phone going through your messages and everything. You be like, oh, that's what we're doing? Okay. Let me put this code back on.
3: For real. Put my facial recognition back on this phone.
2: For real. All right, here's another one right here, man. Here's another one. Man, look, you get pulled over by the police.
4: Mm-hmm.
2: You know, you're in the 50-mile-hour zone, but you're doing 53.
4: Mm-mm.
2: They pull you over.
5: Not for 3 miles.
2: You know, you think for 3 miles over, a little speeding you over. And, you know, you think they're going to just give you a warning.
5: Mm.
2: They gonna tell you, I I'll be right back and come back with a ticket. Yeah. Hey, you be looking at them for 3 miles. Really? That's what you doing?
1: Oh, okay.
2: That's
3: JJ, it's better they come.

0: back with a ticket, then they come back and say, I got some good news and some bad news. Good news is you ain't getting a ticket. Bad news, you got a warrant.
1: I'd be.
2: You're going to jail.
1: I'd be dang.
2: Oh, I'd be dang.
1: That's what we doing. Oh, okay. So these are just some things, man, we go through every day, man, that make you say, oh, that's what we doing.
3: Facts.
1: Oh, okay.
0: Facts.
3: Thank you very much. I love the title of this one. It always gets me.
1: Yes.
3: All right. Thank you for that, JJ. It's Dee Dee in the morning.
1: Hey.
4: WQTX, St. John's, Lansing.
5: You guys are great.
4: The hits that power the party. 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
1: Hey, good morning. It's Dee Dee in the morning. Everybody is here.
2: Hello.
1: Who is this?
2: Hey, is this Dee Dee in the morning?
1: It is Dee Dee in the morning.
2: Hey, Dee Dee in the morning. How's it going, guys?
1: It's going good. Who the hell is this?
2: Hey, this is Bubba Ray Pickens. How you guys doing
1: Not
2: this
1: Bubba
2: morning?
1: Ray Pickens.
3: Bubba Ray Pickens.
2: Bubba Ray Pickens. How you guys?
3: Bubba, where you calling from?
2: Is that JJ in the background?
3: That
2: I hear.
3: That would be me, man.
2: JJ, how's it going, boy?
3: I'm doing good, man.
2: Hey, listen, man. I just had to call to tell you guys, man. I'm happy to get through first and foremost.
1: Okay.
2: Secondly, I got to tell you guys, man, you guys do a great job.
1: Thank you.
2: You hear me? You guys do a really great job on
1: Thank
2: the radio.
1: You,
2: I want to first off by start saying, JJ, boy, you're funny, boy.
3: You like me?
2: Boy, you're funny. Boy, you're a funny boy. You're a funny boy.
3: Man, Bubba, you got to come to one of my shows, my take.
2: Hey, listen. As long as I can call you boy when I get there.
3: Yeah, hold up now, Bubba. Now, you're going too far now.
1: You ain't heard that?
3: Hell no, Bubba. Matter of fact, don't you come nowhere near me.
1: Hold on a second. Bubba, walking around calling folks boy, where are you from?
2: Well, you know, I'm from the great state of Alabama. I'm from the great state of Alabama.
1: Okay.
2: Yeah, I stay in Alabama, but you know, I grew up in Georgia.
1: Okay.
2: Good old Georgia boy.
3: Okay.
2: Hey, can I talk to Cruz real quick?
1: Oh, yeah, you can. Just
2: real quick. Boy, you know what, Cruz? I just followed you on that Instagram, man, and I got to tell you, you're a cute little Puerto Rican. you're a cute little Puerto Rican, man.
4: I don't mind cute, but I'm Dominican, though. You got to get that right.
2: Oh, you're
4: Dominicano.
2: Yeah. Oh, okay. All right. Well, you're cute Dominican, too, I guess.
4: All right. I don't know.
2: You're cute Dominican, too. Hey, guys, I'm super excited just to be on the show with you guys. I do have to let you know, though, I don't like how you guys talk about my president.
1: Oh, I'm sorry, Bubba.
2: Yep. I'm not a big fan of how you guys talk about my president.
1: Well, really? I mean, you're a big fan of his, take it, Bubba?
2: Huge fan.
1: Oh, he's done well for you?
2: Yeah, he's done very great things for me, Dee Dee. It looks like he's done great things for you as well.
1: Oh, really?
2: I follow you on Instagram also. You're a tall drink of water. You hear me?
1: Thank you, Bubba.
2: Yeah, you're a tall drink of water. You're not married, are you?
1: I sure am, Bubba.
2: Oh, damn. All right, well,
1: Bubba,
2: it isn't going to
1: happen. I got to be honest with you. I sure like your voice and everything. But you got a very familiar laugh. I don't know why. You know, you just sound kind of your laugh,
2: oh,
1: right?
2: Is that right?
1: Yeah, I like it.
2: Well, I mean, you know, they
1: you
2: say
1: seem
2: we,
1: like you're kind of fun and silly, Bubba. You like to laugh?
2: They say we all got a twin. I love to do whatever you love to do. How about that? I've been waiting to talk to you for I don't know how long.
1: Hold on a second. Hey, Bubba.
2: Yeah.
1: Bubba, you seem like you're falling in and out of character, Bubba.
2: Hey. This is me. this ain't no character now. This is Bubba. This is Bubba Ray Pickens
3: now.
2: Well,
3: you know what, Bubba? I don't appreciate the fact that, you know, I seem like you're a Trump supporter, man, and, you know, he's not doing this world right now, man. Are you still a fan of this man, the way he's treating this country?
2: Well, listen here, man. I'm going to tell you like this. I'm going to tell you like this.
1: Like this?
2: All right? I'm going to tell you like this. He's your president. All right, and I don't like the disrespect that you guys show every single morning.
1: Okay,
2: now, I do have to say I love the show, love what you guys got going. You know, you do your little color thing, but
3: Bubba, you are about to get hands put on you, man.
1: Yeah.
3: I appreciate some of these
1: Bubba,
3: little racial little slick moves you're doing right now.
1: Bubba giggled a little bit.
2: I don't worry about getting hands put on me. I got stuff for that. You know what I'm saying?
1: What you got, Bubba?
2: Things.
4: You know what he got.
2: Things. That's what we'll call it. We'll call it things.
3: You know what, Bubba? You sound very January 6-ish.
2: You know what? My birthday actually is January 6th. While you're over there playing, boy.
4: I like
3: now, Bubba, we've been laughing, having a good time, but call me a boy again and see how fast this phone hang up.
1: Hey, Bubba, you keep giggling. You all right? Is somebody tickling?
2: Hey, ain't nobody giggling. I'm over here. I'm over here waxing my lawnmower.
1: Oh, okay.
2: Waxing my lawnmower.
1: Right.
2: Ain't nobody giggling now.
1: Right. Bubba, tell us a little something about you. Are you married or anything?
2: Well, I got an old wife, Pearly Ray Sue. I want to give a shout out to Pearly Ray Sue.
1: Pearly Ray Sue.
2: My wife, Pearly Ray Sue.
1: We got
2: two little ones.
1: Mm-hmm.
2: We got two little ones. Not as much as Jay Cruz, but you know.
4: I got four kids.
2: Yeah, they're loved. I'll tell you that much.
1: Okay.
2: They love the show as well.
1: Oh, they
2: guys.
1: Listen to Pearly Ray Sue and your kids listen to this show too?
2: Yeah, my kids listen to it as well.
1: Okay. So you like hip hop and R&B and stuff?
2: Well, I try not to dabble into the hip hop. Once the music comes on, I pretty much cut you guys down.
1: Do you have a favorite artist that you like?
2: Sure, absolutely. Billy Ray Cyrus.
1: Okay.
2: Yeah,
1: okay.
2: Billy Ray Cyrus is my favorite. Artist. You know, I do like that one colored Lil Nas X. He's actually pretty cool. He's actually a pretty cool guy.
1: Yeah.
2: Pretty cool guy.
1: All right.
3: Now, Bubba, real quick, man. You know, it just opened up this museum in Chicago named after Barack. Man, you ought to go check it out.
2: I will not be checking that out, JJ.
4: Okay.
2: Yeah, I would not be checking that out.
1: No, Bubba?
2: Unless they open up one of the current president, I don't think that I'll be actually checking that out.
3: Oh, wow.
2: Yeah, absolutely.
4: Oh, so he deserves a museum.
1: Well, listen, you know what, Bubba? You seem real connected to that the president current. Can you get him on the air with us? Is there any way you can get in contact with him?
2: All you had to do was ask. Oh. I got some connections.
1: I bet you do, Bubba.
2: Yeah, me and McClan got some connections. I'll probably just tap in with my guys.
1: All right. On that note, I think we better hang up. Hey, Bubba? We appreciate you calling in this morning.
2: I'd love to chop it up with you guys one more time if I can get a chance. I'll call you later this week or something like that.
1: Let's see if you can get through.
2: Something like that. All right. I love you guys. Bye, boy.
1: Somebody put the phones on hold.
3: We're changing the number now.
4: For real, we are.
1: Thank you, guys. Clap it up for Mr. Bubba, who likes listening to the show. But hates when we talk about the president. All right. It's Didi in the morning.
0: Didi in the morning. The hits that power the party all day long. Stacks 92.1.
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2: Good morning. It's Dee Dee in the morning. We're about to get into our $1,000 mini game. We got us a contestant. But guys, listen to this. According to a new survey, 20% of people, and I can see JJ doing this, 20% of people claim to fake talking on the phone to avoid having to talk to someone.
3: Oh, I ain't gonna lie. I've done
2: see,
3: that.
2: I knew it.
3: You're right.
2: I can see it.
3: Still
2: I can see
3: do
2: you
3: to this
2: you'll
3: thing.
2: Do, you'll pick up your phone. You'll be acting like, and everybody looks at you and go, we can see there's nobody on there.
3: Nah, I hold it real close to my face, man. But sometimes I will forget to cut the damn ring off.
4: Shut up.
2: You sitting there acting like you're talking to somebody and your phone ring?
3: Your phone ring, big time. And it be FaceTime. I'm like, oh, Lord, my phone different.
2: Y'all don't ever fake, y'all don't fake trying to talk to people?
4: You know, I've done it. I have to do it.
2: Yeah. I think
5: you
2: all
5: know
2: what
5: be the move sometimes when you like ain't got no kind of service, you ain't got nobody to like fake act like you on the phone with, so you open up the calendar on your phone. Have you ever done that? You open up the calendar
2: and
5: on your phone.
2: Just start looking at it.
5: Yeah, you just start looking through the calendar and be like, just like you looking at something, like, let me see on Tuesday what I got.
2: Okay, let's go.
1: Get it done in 60 seconds.
6: 60 seconds.
1: A minute to win it with the $1,000 minute game. A Dee Dee in the morning exclusive.
5: You just pretend like you're doing something.
4: Oh, yeah. Well, this picture. Though,
3: yes.
4: Yeah.
3: Oh, you know what? That's dope, though. Mm-hmm. You'd be like, okay, it's Hanukkah Day.
2: In a month. All right. Hey, good morning. Who's this?
7: Christina.
2: Hey, Christina. How you doing?
7: I'm doing good. Thank you.
2: Tell us a little something about you. Christina. Christina, what you do last night?
7: I went to sleep.
2: Oh,
7: I had to be at work.
2: What time did you go to bed?
7: About 10.
2: Uh-oh. Here we go. Let's spin the wheel and see what we get.
8: J. Cruz. JJ from The Sip.
9: Trey G.
8: J. Cruz. $20 bonus.
4: Hey. All right, girls, so here we go. Read you the questions. If you don't know the answer, you say pass. Think fast because you only got a minute. If I repeat it, you got to try again. You got it?
7: Yes.
4: All right, here we go. What's your favorite fruit to eat?
7: Strawberry.
4: What's your favorite vegetable?
7: Broccoli.
4: Which baseball team recently won the World Series?
7: The Yankees.
4: What year is Diddy supposed to be released from jail?
7: 2029.
4: Which president is on the U.S. penny?
7: Lincoln.
3: Yeah, come on,
4: which
3: man.
4: Chicago rapper is Jennifer Hudson dating?
7: Common.
3: Yeah.
4: What was the fifth question I asked you?
7: What year Dee Dee supposed to be released?
3: Nope.
4: Dee Dee's dog is named after which Dallas Cowboy?
7: Pass.
4: When it comes to your phone, what does DND stand for?
7: Do not disturb.
3: Come on now.
4: Spell the word suspicious.
7: S-U-S.
4: Which baseball team won the World Series recently?
7: The Mets.
4: What year is Diddy supposed to be released from jail?
7: 2030.
2: Okay, you got 5 out of 10. All right. Here's what you missed. You missed this one right here. You missed, let's see, which baseball team recently won the World Series? It was the L.A. Dodgers.
3: Yep. Mm-hmm.
2: What year is Diddy supposed to be released from jail? 2028. What was the fifth question that J. Cruz asked? It was, which president is on the U.S. penny? And then he also asked you this. Diddy's dog is named after which Dallas Cowboy? Dak Prescott. And suspicious is S-U-S-P-I-C-I-O-U-S. So you got 5 out of 10. You're going to get $10 every correct answer. We added up at $50. But you spun the wheel and got an extra $20.
3: Come on.
2: $70.
5: Hey, all right. Hey. Christina with the good energy.
2: Yep, $70. Do me a favor. Tell everybody the show that gave you a shot at $1,000.
7: Dee Dee in the morning.
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1: Sometimes things don't work out.
2: You get used to it.
3: Here's another DD's Day Fail.
4: I believe we have Dominic on the line. Hey, Dominic.
5: Hey, guys. How's it going? Good to be here. Thanks for taking my call.
4: All right. So, Dominic, let's see. Tell us what's going on. You met a girl. Where'd you meet her? Tell us the whole story. Where'd you meet her? Let's see. What else? Where'd y'all go?
6: What she look like?
4: Give us all the details.
6: What that body do?
4: Yep.
5: Okay. We're in a dating app age, and, you know, I met this girl on the apps, and then I invited her to Topgolf, and, you know, we had a great time. You know, we played some games, had some drinks, you know, little cute touching things, and so, you know, I'm a gentleman, so after the date, you know, I texted her to make sure she got home, and then the next day, texted her good morning, and I haven't heard anything back from her, so it's, you know, feeling a little confused because I thought it went well, and hoping you guys can help me out.
6: All right, real quick, let me ask, was you cheap? Did you pay for everything? Did she have to pay for anything? Are you one of those 50-50 guys or anything? What's up with the money situation?
5: Well, no, I think a man is supposed to make a good impression on the first date. So, you know, definitely pay for everything.
6: Paid for everything.
5: And things like that. Yeah, definitely, you know, 50-50 stuff. Got to put your best foot forward, you know?
6: Okay. Mm-hmm. All right.
7: Did you come looking presentable? What was that swag like? Was the shoes
6: that
7: on
6: drip.
7: Point?
6: Mm-hmm.
7: That drip was on point. You had the necklace on. Talk to me. The haircut was live.
5: Oh, no, yeah, I definitely got a haircut. You know, I call my sister anytime I have a date, and I kind of, like, show her what I'm wearing. You know, she said I look good, and she hasn't been wrong before. But so I was confident. You
7: okay,
5: know,
7: okay.
5: Like I said,
7: that's important. That's
5: put
7: very
5: my best
7: important.
5: Foot forward, look nice, and, you know.
4: So we're talking to Dominic, and Dominic went out on a date. And, again, you said you met her at a bar?
5: Yeah, well, we ate on the dating apps, and so then we went to Topgolf, and that's when...
6: You went where?
5: So that's when the first time. Topgolf?
4: Topgolf, okay.
5: You know,
4: yeah.
5: Yeah,
4: and, Topgolf. All right, and so what about, like, what about your conversations? Y'all have a lot in common?
6: Yeah, good question,
4: Does she have kids? Do you have kids?
6: Did
4: that turn her off?
6: Yeah. The right things.
5: I don't have any kids at the moment, but we definitely connected. We both like to watch Breaking Bad, and we really connected on just our obsession of that show, you know, just the characters and all of that. So I thought that was a good, you know, that's what we talked
6: Breaking
5: about.
6: Breaking Bad, that's a good show.
5: I think it's one of the best shows that's ever existed.
6: Oh.
5: And so, yeah, I mean, yeah, I don't want to get into all that, but yeah, I thought we connected on that. We seemed like we were looking for the same things, you know, really just trying to see how things go. So I thought we had a good platform for us to go somewhere.
4: Okay.
6: All right. All right. So listen, sometimes people leave that.
4: Damn,
6: sound
4: can
6: like you
4: talk?
6: A little bit, Dom.
4: Sometimes people
6: leave specific things out. I did. Is there something you're leaving out of this story that is the obvious? That's why she ghosted you. Thing. Are you sure? You show.
5: I don't think so. I'm pretty straightforward with everything about myself. So I'm just as confused as you are.
4: Okay.
6: All right. I believe him.
4: I'll tell you what we're gonna do. We're gonna call her. And we're going to find out exactly what happened on the date. And I just want you to know, be prepared. We always tell people this, but just be prepared for anything and everything, because we're going to tell her you're not on the line, right? We're going to tell her you're not on the phone. So we'll just see what happens, okay? What was her name again?
5: Tamara.
4: All right, we're going to get Tamara on the line. Everybody, we're going to get on the phone, find out what exactly happened on the date and why she never called Dominic back. That's coming up. It's Date Fail. It's Dee Dee in the morning.
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9: Good morning, I'm Megan Vaselli with 6 News. Governor Whitmer signs a law that makes it a felony to trespass in secured non-public areas of the Mackinac Bridge. These include the towers, cables, and substructure below the surface. Now, if you're caught trespassing in those areas, you could face up to 4 years in prison. The Trump administration imposes new tariffs of up to 12.5% on 60 U.S. trading partners from Canada and Mexico to China and Vietnam, accusing them of failing to crack down on forced labor. It went into effect at midnight after a separate set of 10% levies on most imports expired. This marks the president's latest attempt to resurrect a global system of tariffs after a Supreme Court ruling earlier this year struck down most of his country-by-country rates. For the latest news, weather, and sports, be sure to tune into 6 News, and we're always online at WLNS.com.
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24: Hey, Mid-Michigan, this is Ian Kress from the WLNS Sports Department. While we wait this offseason to see who will take over as the Detroit Red Wings general manager and if or when Captain Dylan Larkin gets traded, yesterday, Patrick Kane signed a two-year, $16 million deal with the Chicago Blackhawks, the team he spent the first 16 years of his NHL career with. Kane was with the Red Wings the last three seasons and is getting ready for his 20th season in the NHL. The Rocket Classic will begin next week at Detroit Golf Club, and Jordan Spieth has committed to the field. It'll be the first time he has played at the tournament in Detroit. He joins names like Brooks Koepka, Wyndham Clark, and Xander Schauffele to be playing in the Rocket Classic next week. Have a good Friday.
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25: Another beautiful day for Mid-Michigan. Our temperatures getting slightly warmer than yesterday, with those highs getting into the low 80s. Partly cloudy skies and low humidity. Those temperatures will drop down into the upper 50s for tonight. 90s are back by Sunday. From Storm Tracker 6, I'm meteorologist Cole Engel.
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4: It's Dee Dee in the morning, and guess what? It's all about date fail, y'all. We got Dominic on the line.
27: Woo.
4: Dominic says that he went out on a date with a girl. You said her name was Tamara, right?
27: Yes.
4: Is Tamara a cougar or anything? I just thought about that. Maybe, you know, she felt like you were too young or something. I don't know. Is she a cougar? Are y'all the same age? What?
27: No age. Discrepancy.
4: Okay. All right. So let me just say, then I'll tell you what we're going to do. We're going to find out what happened with Tamara and why she never called you back. Please be quiet, okay?
27: Okay.
4: Okay. Here we go.
28: Hello?
4: Hi, is Tamara there?
28: Hi, this is Dana. Who's calling?
4: Hey, Tamara. It's Dee Dee in the morning from the radio station, along with Jay Cruz and Trey G and comedian J.J. Williamson. How you doing?
28: Oh, I'm great. Did I win something?
4: No.
6: Good question, man.
4: Everybody says that, though. No, yeah, but you could. Do. You can win some dinner right now. Hey, we're curious about you. Went on a date with a guy named Dominic, and we just want to know how it went.
28: Oh, God. The date was cool. He was cool. Yeah.
4: Yeah, what? Like, what's the problem? I mean, like, tell us. What's going on? What
7: you
4: happened?
7: You sounded very hesitant.
4: Yeah, and vague.
7: This.
28: He's cool. Like, I don't have any issues with him or anything like that. He's just not really my type.
4: He's not your type. Okay. Well, then why? I mean, like, so on a scale of 1 to 10, 10 being the best, what did you rate the date?
28: A 6.
7: Wow.
4: Well, that's good.
6: I mean,
4: that ain't bad.
6: 6 is good.
4: 6 is decent.
6: Six is
4: it's not bad, bad. Now, why didn't you give it a 10? Why? What was wrong? And why didn't you call him back? Because that's what we heard, a rumor.
28: Oh, my God. Are you
6: yeah, we heard you ghosted him a little bit.
28: Okay. So, I'm at Dominic, this is going to sound real messed up, y'all, but I met Dominic at a bar. We were kind of drunk, and he is a handsome guy.
4: Mm-hmm.
28: But I didn't remember a lot about the interaction. So, you know, we were texting for the most part because I'm really busy. So it's not like we got on the phone or anything like that. But when I got there, I noticed that he was, you know, a handsome guy. But when he started speaking, I noticed that he had, like, this stutter or speech impediment, and I was like,
4: Oh, hold on a second now. Hold on a second now, Tamara. No disrespect, baby, but you can't seem to find the words.
7: For real.
4: You sure? You only got the speech.
28: Y'all got me out here on the radio. Oh. I'm trying not to sound crazy.
4: Okay.
28: But, like, it's not cute.
4: Oh, wow. It wasn't cute, you said?
28: I don't particularly find it attractive. Like, I want, you know, a big, strong, handsome, protective man or whatever. And that's kind of like goofy, and I'm not cool with it.
6: Not goofy.
4: Oh.
28: I just feel like you got to be transparent about these types of things.
4: Okay. Mm. Well, Dominic's on the line, and let's be transparent. Okay. I'm going to be transparent. He's here. He's on the phone with us. Dominic.
1: Tamara, you said it was a problem. We were on a date.
4: Damn.
1: You said it was okay.
4: Hold on, is this Dominic? This don't even sound like Dominic now. Dominic?
1: No. When I get excited, I can't. It's hard for me to say things. Mm-hmm. But you said it was okay on a date, and
4: Hold on, Dominic, calm down a second, because I mean, I need you to get your words right.
7: Yeah.
4: Slow it down, okay? Real quick, honestly, I have my niece stutter, so I understand.
6: If it makes it worse, yeah, calm down a little bit.
4: Tamara, you're saying you feel a little uncomfortable right now.
28: Yes, because y'all call me and ambush me with this.
6: If
28: I ghost you, just let it go. There's so many other fish in the sea, bro. Just let it go.
1: No, it's not okay. You could have told me that this was a problem. Like before, like I bought drinks and food. You could have said it was a problem.
28: Dominic, would you like for me to reimburse you? Is that how you feel?
4: Damn.
1: It's the principle behind it.
7: Tamara, let me ask you something, man. When y'all was out on this date and Dominic kept talking, was spit coming out of his mouth?
4: I don't believe that when you stutter, spit come. Now, you, sir.
28: It's not that spit was coming out of his mouth. Hold on,
4: listen, Tamara.
28: I'm not going to continue to deal with this for much longer.
4: Okay, Tamara, I was just going to say this. You know, J.J. Williamson, who works with us here on the show, he actually has a speech impediment. J.J., you don't stutter.
7: No, I don't stutter.
4: What you have, J.J.?
7: I just, you know, I just fumble over words.
4: Oh, boy. He got a thick tongue.
1: You don't have to deal with these problems.
7: Yeah, I get Dominique, man. Look, man, you got to turn that into a positive, man. But you know what? Next time you go out with Tamara, if there is a next time, just
28: there's slow not going to be a next time. This man sat here and ambushed me on the phone. Are you f***ing kidding me?
6: Oh, Lord. I heard that clearly.
4: All right, we sure did. All right, hey, Tamara, my bad, baby.
28: So
4: yeah.
28: Give Dominic the money back and we should be good, right?
4: Yeah, you're right. Oh, you got a good point.
28: I guess so.
4: All right, gather yourselves. All right, listen, everybody.
28: This is so damn whack.
4: Okay, you know, sorry, Tamara. I'm so sorry. But he did call, and this is part of the show called Date Fail. But thank you so much for letting us get you on the radio and talking to us, okay? All right,
28: Bye. Fine.
4: Y'all give it up for Dominic and Tamara. It's Date Fail. It's Didi in the morning.
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9: Another beautiful day for mid-Michigan. Our temperatures getting slightly warmer than yesterday with those highs getting into the low 80s. Partly cloudy skies and low humidity. Those temperatures will drop down into the upper 50s for tonight. 90s are back by Sunday. From Storm Tracker 6, I'm meteorologist Cole Engel.
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0: At the house with it, watching Santa.
1: Who you with?
0: On the couch with my favorite Santa. I was about to, but you convinced us. Should I decorate her walls or log off to Pinterest? 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Even if I

0: It's Dee Dee in the morning, and if you missed the show...
1: I remember when I first started working with Cedric the Entertainer. Mm-hmm. Folks was hitting him up like, man, why you got JJ? Mm-hmm. You know, he from Mississippi. Mm-hmm. You know, ain't no, he can barely talk.
0: Uh-uh.
1: Why you got him on there? But look where I'm at today, though, player.
0: Come on, let him know.
1: Huh? I'm on the coldest show of
0: Thank you.
1: All time.
0: I love it. That's what I
1: so
0: love.
1: So what,
0: about
1: I break
0: you.
1: Verbs. So what, I have run-on sentences.
2: Yep. Oh, no.
1: Yep. But I still know what a comma is,
0: yep,
1: though.
0: Yep.
1: I just don't use them.
3: 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It's Money Making Monday. Also, I got to get some advice concerning a grown woman that I'm involved with.
0: All right. Ooh,
1: while you're doing this, I'm going to be dropping some money in your pockets with this $1,000 mini game.
0: All right, make sure you wake up, win, and laugh with your favorite morning show.
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12: 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That's why 6 News is here for you every day as your election headquarters. 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No one is more committed to helping Mid-Michigan being informed at the polls. 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
1: Can't touch this. Can't touch this. 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

0: 321.
1: Sometimes you can just feel it. That's the energy and momentum behind Haley Stevens' campaign for U.S. Senate. The Congressional Black Caucus has just endorsed Stevens, saying Haley has spent her career fighting for Black Michiganders. She's the only candidate for Senate who's not a millionaire. And Haley is one Democrat standing up to Donald Trump and taking on the corruption in Washington. No surprise from Haley Stevens. She's a proven fighter for working families like ours. 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President Obama said it best.
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1: 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If President Obama trusts her, so can we. 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
9: Another beautiful day for Mid-Michigan. Our temperatures getting slightly warmer than yesterday, with those highs getting into the low 80s. Partly cloudy skies and low humidity. Those temperatures will drop down into the upper 50s for tonight. 90s are back by Sunday. From Storm Tracker 6, I'm meteorologist Cole Engel.
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2: Sometimes you can just feel it. 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
10: Another beautiful day for Mid-Michigan. Our temperatures getting slightly warmer than yesterday, with those highs getting into the low 80s. Partly cloudy skies and low humidity. Those temperatures will drop down into the upper 50s for tonight. 90s are back by Sunday. From Storm Tracker 6, I'm meteorologist Cole Engel.
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13: Another beautiful day for mid-Michigan. Our temperatures getting slightly warmer than yesterday, with those highs getting into the low 80s. Partly cloudy skies and low humidity. Those temperatures will drop down into the upper 50s for tonight. 90s are back by Sunday. From Storm Tracker 6, I'm meteorologist Cole Engel.
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0: 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Thank you for moving with Metro Malik. The Jonas Brothers are coming to Soaring Eagle on Wednesday, August 5th. 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
2: I remember when I first started working with Cedric the Entertainer. Mm-hmm. Folks was hitting him up like, man, why you got JJ? Mm-hmm. You know, he from Mississippi. Mm-hmm. You know, he can barely talk.
1: Uh-uh. Mm-hmm.
2: Why you got him on there? But look where I'm at today, though, player.
1: Come on, let him know.
2: Huh? I'm on the coldest show of all time.
1: And I love it. That's what I
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2: So what,
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1: you.
2: Verbs. 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
3: 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Oh, no.
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2: I just don't use them.
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0: The Hits That Power the Parties text 92.1. Thank you for moving with Metro Malik. If you got to go to the Mary J. Blige El DeBarge concert last night, I'm pretty sure you had a good time. I've seen her in concert. It's such a positive thing, and women empowerment, and so many great songs. And we're going to talk about another pioneer of woman empowerment and changing the landscape of things down the line after. What do I got going on? Something from Kool & Again and J-Lo. Here's Mr. Smith on Stax 92.1.
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0: The hits that power the party, Stacks 92.1. Thank you for moving with Metro Malik. At 10 years of age, this person started just creating their own path, becoming a pilot and then doing what needed to be done to break records, including being the first woman to fly from Hawaii to Cali. And I think there was another one in there. It is Amelia Earhart. Amelia Earhart Day is today. Encouraging individuals to, you know, be the best that they could be, and especially women. Apparently right now there's only 13% of pilots are women. So there's definitely room for more. Coming up down the line, it's a little something from Jay-Z with It's That Power of the Party, Sex 92.1.
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2: Sometimes you can just feel it. 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
14: We do see our temperatures falling into the mid to high 50s for our lows during the overnight hours. High pressure continues to dominate the region for another day with clear skies throughout the day tomorrow. And our high temperatures do rise once again, getting into the mid to high 80s across the region. For Storm Tracker 6, I'm meteorologist Daniel Namus.
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The Hits That Power the Party. You are moving with Metro Malik on Stax 92.1. Move around the corner and do some moonwalking with Michael Jackson and feel like a superstar. Here is Don Toliver as you're moving with Metro Malik with the Hits That Power the Party, Stax 92.1.

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Stags 92.1 with the hits that follow the party. Thank you for moving with Metro Malik. And less than an hour, it's the Metro Malik Music Mix. Please take a listen. I'd appreciate it. Let me know what you think. I'd really appreciate that. But coming up first down the line, we got a little something from TWDY, Sam Smith and Kim Petra. But here is Andale, Andale, Mommy, E-I, E-I. Uh-oh, it's happening now with Nelly on Stags 92.1. Ruth?

0: The Hits That Power the Party, Stacks 92.1. You're moving with Metro Malik. I'm judging. Totally judging. Two things that don't seem to go together, but they're doing it anyway. There's a beer that tastes like ranch dressing is being served up at a Minnesota State Fair. It's described as a ranch dressing flavored cream ale, blended smooth malt with hints of buttermilk, herbs, and spices. Man, I don't even leave ranch alone. Coming up down the line, Genuine wants you to go for a ride, and Destiny's Child is talking about they can handle that stuff as you're moving with Metro Malik with his Up All the Parties, Text 92.1.
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2: I remember when I first started working with Cedric the Entertainer. Mm-hmm. Folks was hitting him up like, man, why you got JJ? Mm-hmm. You know, he from Mississippi. Mm-hmm. You know, he can barely talk.
1: Uh-uh.
2: Why you got him on there? But look where I'm at today, though, player.
1: Come on, let him know.
2: Huh? I'm on the coldest show of all time.
1: And I love it. That's what I
2: so
1: love.
2: So what, I break
1: you.
2: Verbs. So what, I have run-on sentences.
1: Yep.
3: Oh, no.
2: I, but I still know what a comma is, though.
1: Yep, yep.
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3: Hey, get ready, man, because we are back in action and getting your paper right with the big homie Ass Cash. It's Money Making Monday. Also, I got to get some advice concerning a grown woman that I'm involved with.
1: All right.
2: While you doing this, I'm going to be dropping some money in your pockets with this $1,000 mini game.
1: All right, make sure you wake up, win, and laugh with your favorite morning show.
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There's that part of the party stacks 92.1. Thank you for moving with Metro Malik. Are you with somebody that'll hold it down? Like, hold it down while you're doing time? We're going to talk about that down the line after Janet Jackson and Usher. Here's Positive K with this, that part of the party stacks 92.1.

0: Text 92.1. Thank you for moving with Metro Malik. Happy Friday, yay. Coming up down the line around the corner a little bit is the Metro Malik music mix. It would really be cool if you stuck around for that. Are you willing to stick around if somebody goes and does time? If your special person does time, are you ready to hold it down? Are you ready to do what needs to be done? Are you ready to put it on lock? Are you ready to just do that time with them? Are you ready to take care of their spiders? A woman in Florida is accused of selling a man's tarantula collection while he was in jail. She admits that she sold them, but she also said they were dying without him there to take care of them. Hoping that's not a euphemism. Coming up down the line, we're going back with Biggie on Stacks 92.1.
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11: 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You don't want to be out there stranded on the road in one of these hot, humid days.
12: One of the other components that you could have problems with this extreme heat is your air conditioning system. 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Wipers, tires, fluids, just to name a few.
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14: We do see our temperatures falling into the mid to high 50s for our lows during the overnight hours. High pressure continues to dominate the region for another day with clear skies throughout the day tomorrow. And our high temperatures do rise once again, getting into the mid to high 80s across the region. For Storm Tracker 6, I'm meteorologist Daniel Namus.
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Biggie with the hits that power the party on Stax 92.1. Thank you for being here. Happy Friday. Yeah, you know what that means. It is the Metro Malik Music Mix around the corner. Thank you for checking that. I appreciate it very much. But here's Kalani with the hits that power the party. Stax 92.1.

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1: The hits that power the party, Sax 92.1. Thank you for moving with Metro Malik. Coming up down the line, we got a little something from Flo Rida. Here's another feel good. Dogs doing good things. A Connecticut family's husky is a hero after stepping between a child and a charging black bear. Home security footage captured the bear running toward the child, but then the dog sprinted across the yard to confront the bear and chased it away. The dog and the child were unharmed, and the owner said he's rewarding the brave husky with a T-bone steak. As well he should. Coming up down the line, we got a little bit of House of Pain. Oh, their album came out on, well, their first album that had House of Pain on it came out on the 21st in 1992. 17 tracks, I think it had. And yeah, that's coming up down the line. Is this the Power of the History on Stax 92.1?
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3: I remember when I first started working with Cedric the Entertainer. Mm-hmm. Folks was hitting him up like, man, why you got JJ? Mm-hmm. You know, he from Mississippi. Mm-hmm. You know, ain't no, he can barely talk.
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3: Why you got him on there? But look where I'm at today, though, player.
2: Come on, let him know.
3: 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I'm on the coldest show of
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3: all
2: you.
3: Time.
2: 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That's what I
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3: I break
2: you.
3: Verbs. 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

This up all the parties, text 921. Thank you for moving with Metro Malik. Happy Friday, yay, yay, yay, yay. Coming up down the line, we got a little something from DJ Jazzy Jeff and the Fresh Prince and Jay-Z with a little help from Alicia Keys. Here's one celebrating the Roland 808. Stay blackety black, black, black, black on this Friday on Stacks 921.

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0: 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Thank you for moving with Metro Malik. I am still trying to figure out a way to get Raiden and Kieran to go to New York City. 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Let's put it on the counter and book it and make it happen. I would be honored to be in your mix. Coming up down the line, we got your crown cup ready with the Hits That Power the Party. 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
2: Sometimes you can just feel it. 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
15: We do see our temperatures falling into the mid to high 50s for our lows during the overnight hours. High pressure continues to dominate the region for another day with clear skies throughout the day tomorrow. And our high temperatures do rise once again, getting into the mid to high 80s across the region. For Storm Tracker 6, I'm meteorologist Daniel Namus.
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Stax 92.1 with the hits that power the party. Thank you for moving with Metro Malik, Nadine Zimmerman of Lansing. Around the corner, we got a little something from Michael Jackson and some Spice for Your Life. And here's one that's going to keep... I mean, it gets my head nodding. I'm not judging if you... I am judging if you don't. Just a little bit, though. Here's T.I. doing that retirement stuff on Stax 92.1.

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1: Hey, yeah, I wanna shoot, baby. 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

There's that power to party stacks 92.1. Thank you for moving with Metro Malik. Move on down the road. Coming up down the line, we got Ralph Tresvant and The Weeknd and Playboi Carti. Here is Bruno Mars on Stacks 92.1. 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

0: 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Thank you for moving with Metro Malik. 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I don't know what kind of phone he has, but I know he listens to Stacks. 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
2: 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You know, he from Mississippi, you know, ain't no, he can barely talk. 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But look where I'm at today, though, player.
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Text 92.1, happy Friday, friend. Thank you for moving with Metro Malik on that party train. Coming up down the line, we got a little something-something from Stephanie Mills and JT. And here's In Too Deep as you're moving with Metro Malik. But this is up all the parties. Text 92.1.

0: This is about the Party Sex 92.1. Thank you for moving with Metta Malik, and thank you for lending me your ear. Go for it. Go for it. I don't care what it is. Whatever that is, if it's a goal, if it's an achievement, if it's a class, if it's somebody that you've been wanting to ask out on a date and see if they're interested in you, go for it. Go for it, go for it, go for it. Because sometimes the not knowing is the hardest part. Sometimes just the thought process of rejection in your brain is worse than the reality. Because what ends up happening is if you try to go for something, let's say you want to ask somebody on a date and they say no, you don't have to think about it anymore. That's a closed-ended situation. You spend the rest of your life wondering what if, and then all of a sudden it turns out to be like no and you go on to something else. Or it turns out to be yes and the best thing that happened. That's a closed-ended situation that could start something brand new, which is the best thing that could ever happen. Or you can find out that they just not interested, and that can open you up to a myriad of possibilities. Go for it. Ask for it. Get it. Make it happen. Quit procrastinating. Just go for it. That's my thing to you. This is Friday. It's the weekend. What do you got to lose? Go for it. Ask that person out. It doesn't matter. Because you find out what's actually happening instead of wondering what's happening. Free yourself. Go for it. And I'll see you on the flippity flip flip flip flip just after 3 with Maurice Step Out of the Party, 692.1. Go with love.
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13: We do see our temperatures falling into the mid to high 50s for our lows during the overnight hours. High pressure continues to dominate the region for another day with clear skies throughout the day tomorrow. And our high temperatures do rise once again, getting into the mid to high 80s across the region. For Storm Tracker 6, I'm meteorologist Daniel Namus.
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15: Oh yeah. I get around. Still clown with the underground when we come around.

Stacks 92.1 with the Hits That Pile the Party. Thank you for moving with Much Malik. Happy Friday, friend. I appreciate you sticking it through the whole week. Coming up around the corner. Does that party train stop? Oh, heck no. Because around the corner, you got Boyz II Men, Blue Cantrell, French Montana, and Max nodding your head. And you know the Baker Boys are doing it all over again. And if you miss Dee Dee and her crew with the Funny and the Money, we got the rewind happening tomorrow morning from 6 a.m. to 10 a.m. Thank you for moving with Much Malik this week. I leave you with Baby Kendrick as you on Stacks 92. I almost made it. One.

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1: Who you with?
0: On the couch with my favorite sinner. 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
1: 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Just don't curse.

0: 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You know what's going down, Capital City.
1: Baker Beasy in the house. 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
2: Yeah. This album is dedicated to all the teachers that told me I'll never amount to nothing. To all the people that lived above the buildings that I was hustling from that called the police on me when I was just trying to make some money to feed my daughter.
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2: Hey! Welcome to the Baker Boys Show. Nick V and Eric V. Every day, we're going to sing a song. Sing along if you know the words.

0: Feel Good Friday. Nick V and Eric V up in the house. Coming up later on the show, we got some mouth with positive affirmations from my heart to yours.
1: And coming up in my Baker Buzz, this is sad. Chadwick Boseman's family is still fighting over his estate 6 years later after he passed away.
0: I hate
1: this. That's the worst.
0: I do not like this at all.
1: I mean, what the hell, man?
0: I know.
1: Get it together,
0: we're
1: family.
0: We're going to be talking about it, the administrator, the estate, and all that stuff. Coming up in your Baker Buzz right around the corner, y'all.
2: Back to the music with those Baker Boys. Baker Boys.
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10: I remember when I first started working with Cedric the Entertainer. Mm-hmm. Folks was hitting him up like, man, why you got JJ? Mm-hmm. You know, he from Mississippi. Mm-hmm. You know, ain't no, he can barely talk.
9: Uh-uh.
10: Why you got him on there? But look where I'm at today, though, player.
9: Come on, let him know.
10: Huh? I'm on the coldest show of all time.
9: And I love it. That's what I
10: so
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10: So what,
9: about
10: I break
9: you.
10: Verbs. So what, I have run-on sentences.
11: Yep. Oh, no.
10: But I still know what a comma is, though. I just don't use them.
11: 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It's Money Making Monday. Also, I got to get some advice concerning a grown woman that I'm involved with.
9: All right.
10: While you doing that, I'm going to be dropping some money in your pockets with this $1,000 mini game.
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4: We specifically said no
0: camera. It's Nick Vianari, the Baker Boy. Sad news from the Bozeman estate. Apparently, Chadwick Boseman's family is fighting over his estate 6 years later.
1: He didn't have a will, so that's part of the problem. They're fighting about it amongst themselves. So Chadwick Boseman family members are battling over his estate. The Black Panther actor's two brothers, Derek and Kevin Boseman, filed a lawsuit on behalf of their parents against Chadwick's widow, Taylor Simone Ledwith. They asked the court to remove Ledward as the estate administrator due to her not distributing the actor's assets as ruled by a judge in 2022.
0: She just took the money and rolled.
1: Right. The ruling split the estate, Ledward inheriting 50% and the other half equity between Chadwick's parents, with each of them receiving 25% of Derek and Kevin. Said that has not happened to this point.
0: So
1: it's terrible. You know, I'm sure if Chadwick was looking from heaven down at the family, he wouldn't want them fighting over this stuff, but we all know how when money comes into play, somebody passes away, especially if they don't have a will.
0: Yeah.
1: The greed comes out.
0: It's a sticky situation.
1: It's terrible.
0: So if there's anything to learn out of this, get your will in order so your family doesn't have to deal with any of this crap.
1: Very
0: after
1: true.
0: You're gone, you're fighting over stuff that you can't take with you to heaven.
1: Yeah.
0: Stax 92.1.

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1: It's the Bagel Boys on a Feel Good Friday. Don't forget Nick V with a brand new mouth love.
0: So I'm thinking about my next career, Eric V, and I think I want to go to the culinary arts school.
1: Really?
0: But I'm not sure if I want to be serving up ants because I might go to jail.
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19: We do see our temperatures falling into the mid to high 50s for our lows during the overnight hours. High pressure continues to dominate the region for another day with clear skies throughout the day tomorrow. And our high temperatures do rise once again, getting into the mid to high 80s across the region. For Storm Tracker 6, I'm meteorologist Daniel Namus.
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1: 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Thank you for tuning in to the Bagel Boys Daily Show.
2: All right, so I'm talking about my next career, Eric V, because I love to cook. And they always say, do something you love, you never have to work a day in your life, right? Well, I'm doing that right now on the radio, but there's so many other layers to Nick V.
1: So you love something more than this? Is that what you're saying?
2: Wow, I didn't say all that.
1: That's what I heard.
2: But I do get the same effect when I present a dish and it tastes so good. It's like, wow, I could do that myself just with ingredients.
1: What about that dish that you made one time when we were in Bay Area?
2: That was terrible. I was drinking.
1: So you're going to blame it on the liquor.
2: I don't drink when I'm cooking anymore.
1: Gotcha.
2: A chef is facing jail time after serving up ants, apparently. Yeah, he's a Michelin star chef facing a possible jail time after being accused of serving ants as a garnish.
1: Why the hell would you put ants on anything?
2: It's in South Korea.
1: All right, gotcha.
2: A place named Evett is owned and operated by Chef Joseph Lingerwood, who's now run into legal issues from the use of insects. In the legal case, Lingerwood is referred to as Chef A, and he's being accused of using ants as a part of the dessert, even though they're not one of the 10 species of insects that are approved for consumption under Korean law.
1: Okay.
2: The dessert in question is a sorbet that was topped with ants because of the tardiness.
1: Nah, bro.
2: They have tartness in the, apparently in the ants, little snappers.
1: Ah, man, that's wild.
2: They add to the flavor. Lingerwood is now facing up to 1 year behind bars and a fine of up to $13,000.
1: Oh, damn.
2: Leave the ants out, bro.
3: Oh, my God. Becky, look at her
0: stacks.